evergreen. 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Rejoice and love yourself today, cause baby, you were born this way.

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2: Here are some important facts I want to bring you about bullying directly from the researchers at Michigan State University who have studied this recently. First, the quote, peak years for bullying are in middle school, they believe, but it can start as early as preschool. Bullying spikes during the move from elementary to middle school when kids are actively trying to figure out where they fit in. Here's another fact. Kids don't tell. According to the anti-bullying group DoSomething.org, only 1 in 10 victims will tell an adult they're being taunted or abused. It's mostly because kids feel embarrassed or ashamed, or they're afraid that potential retaliation will be even worse than just the original bullying. Next, and we've seen this in the news, girls are twice as likely as boys to be victims of cyberbullying and to bully others verbally or online or shut others out of the cool group, while boys who bully, they tend to do so with physical threats or violence. Here's another fact. Bullying victims are up to 9 times more likely to consider suicide than kids who are not bullied. And according to the CDC, suicide is the third leading cause of death among young people. Worried your kids are dealing with a bully right now? Watch out for behavioral changes like withdrawal and lower grades than usual and wanting to take an inordinate number of sick days. Be careful with this.
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8: All right, here's another conversation starter for you and yours. If you've ever used a ride-sharing service like Uber or Lyft, then you know you can rate the drivers, and the drivers can rate you, the passenger. In fact, having a high Uber passenger score is something people brag about on their dating apps. Well, a survey polled rideshare drivers to pinpoint their top reasons for giving a passenger a low rating. Topping the list of worst passenger offenses are getting sick, throwing up in the vehicle, of course, followed by smoking or vaping in the vehicle, not showing up for the ride, engaging in too much public displays of affection in the back seat, and spilling food or drinks all over the place. Drivers also give low ratings when passengers are backseat drivers or ask personal questions about the driver's lives. So why do people behave so badly when using rideshare services? There's actually a reason. Organizational psychologist Dr. Amy Hakim says getting a ride is so convenient now, it creates a sense of entitlement. And the apps tend to dehumanize the whole process. So Dr. Hakim suggests passengers practice basic human decency. It's good advice. As if it was a friend giving you a lift.

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6: So it turns out the latest diet is not based on what you eat. It's called the Blue Zones diet, which is more about following simple lifestyle rules based on areas of the world where people are most likely to live to 100 and beyond. You've heard me talk about the Blue Zones. So here's what's involved. First, cook at home, because home cooking gives you the most control over your portion sizes and what's in your meals. That's why people who cook for themselves generally use healthier ingredients and they generally eat less. And then home-cooked meals are significantly more likely to be shared with family and friends. And studies show strong social ties, huge component of living longer. Blue Zones diet rule number two, make activity part of your lifestyle. Basically, people in the Blue Zones don't go to the gym and work out. Their lives are full of regular daily activity. They garden. They bike to the store. They walk long distances to see friends. Their environment leads to making healthier choices automatically. And then no matter what's on your plate, we have to stop eating when we're 80% full. It takes about 20 minutes for your brain to register signals from your stomach saying, I'm full, stop. So by stopping eating when you're only somewhat full, you're less likely to overindulge. Plus, you'll train yourself to be more mindful about listening to your body. And people who do that, they do tend to make healthier food choices and live significantly longer. It's the Blue Zones diet, and I love it.
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5: Time for some productivity intel. If you want to be successful, experts say you got to pay attention to what you do in the morning. I feel like we talk about mornings all the time on this show. Now, this time, according to Stanford University researchers, mornings do matter most. They found that having a small victory in the morning, anything from making your bed to getting to work on time to fitting in a pre-work workout, dramatically increases your odds of having a productive day. It's because, don't miss this, starting the day with a win, any win, no matter how small, it triggers the positive feelings that propel you to keep going and checking things off your list so you can perpetuate that good feeling. Pay attention to what you do in the morning.

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0: Yeah, yes it is.
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3: Good morning. Welcome to Thursday, 24th day of September. Hello, Alana.
4: Hello.
3: Fresh off my my debates last night.
4: Yes, I was thinking of you last night.
3: It really, I gotta say, I don't know if it was really, it's not a debate. Like, I could feel like a debate is I say something, you then.
4: They rebuttal it kind of thing?
3: Yeah.
4: Okay, so they each got their time, and then that was.
3: It was more of a statement.
4: Okay.
3: Mayoral candidate statements last night. We hit on some good things last night. So it was on your TV. Mm-hmm. Myself and the movie guru, Rob Bellamy, were the hosts of this shindig last night. And so it was live on your TV. It is available by YouTube, and I believe today they're going to post that. And when I get a link, I'll put it up on my social media, and you can find it there. Okay? But I did see some people online, well, I don't have your TV. Where do I watch it? I'm like, well, your TV. They're the ones putting it on.
4: Yeah.
3: You know what I mean? Like, if it's on ABC.
4: You don't have it. You don't have it.
3: You don't have it.
4: Wait.
3: I don't know what you're... Like, if I was looking for Monday Night Football, and I didn't have that channel... Then I got to get that. That's how it works, man.
4: Yeah, that's how it works.
3: Yeah.
4: yeah.
3: I don't know what else to say.
4: I don't have your TV, so I was looking last night. I didn't know when it was going to be posted, so I was looking last night to see if I could see it, but I couldn't yet. So I'm going to keep an eye out for when it's posted. And like I said, critique you.
3: No, I have it coming.
4: No, I'm sure you did great. I'm excited to see you.
3: It was. I don't know. I think if you haven't seen it, if you saw it last night, then I feel like you've got a good feeling on. Six of the seven candidates were there.
4: Okay, how long was the whole thing?
3: An hour and a half. And we had to cut it short.
4: Hmm.
3: But we were only giving like 60 to 90 seconds for an answer. So it's like, let's go. And you're moving constantly.
4: Was everyone pretty good? Or did you have to say like, all right, you're cut off?
3: A couple times. So we had
4: it's hard to keep track of time when you're talking.
3: Thomas from Volunteer from Your TV was there. And he was like the time guy. Kind of behind the camera. And he would wave at the candidates. Which is also very distracting. So they were making a point. And then it would be... You could see their eyes go like a burp in their head because they're like, "Oh, I gotta wrap this up."
4: Mm-hmm.
3: And then they would just be like, "And then that's what I want to say."
4: The tie up.
3: Yes.
4: Wow, that's cool. Good job.
3: I feel like some stood out more than others, and I won't say names. Obviously,
4: yeah.
3: I think you know you have a look at it and you go, "Hmm."
4: The whole thing though seems like it was like hearty. You know what I mean? An hour and a half.
3: Oh, my God.
4: And it was just the mayor candidates, too, correct? There's no specific ward councilors?
3: I would have still be there.
4: That's a hearty conversation.
3: We could give each councilor candidate 60 seconds, and that would be 3 days with our 86.
4: Yeah, I guess. Literally.
3: Like the longest. It'd be a telethon, a Jerry Lewis telethon, sitting there like, oh, man. But yeah, we had questions that were sent, and I had some sent in here to the station through our tweet. What do we call the text lines? And then through my social media, I had a bunch in. We got to one because we had to move. Like, who wants to be there more than 90 minutes? I did not. Your TV's got important things to get on.
4: Yes.
3: I'm not sure what, but they were like, we got to move. You got 90 minute window.
4: We don't have all day.
3: Yeah, got to move on.
4: Very cool.
3: I met Rob yesterday for a. We went to Tim Hortons to have a quick conversation beforehand.
4: Okay.
3: And I sat down and I looked out and I'm like, I left my lights on. I went out. I'd been in there for 15 minutes already. I just left my car on. I just left it running.
4: So excited for the debate. Your mind was elsewhere.
3: He looked at me. He's like, what's wrong with you? I'm like, I don't know. This car's just running out there.
4: That is an odd move.
3: Like, and then so to tie it all back in, Mayor Caniff gets to the council chambers last night. And former Mayor Randy Hope walks in and goes, Darren! Says yes. He goes, your lights are on. 10 minutes later, no, Darren left his car on.
4: What's going
3: Same
4: on
3: thing.
4: In the water today?
3: Yeah, I don't know. I said, it's out there, man. Just leaving your car running like a bunch of dopes. What's going on with us?
4: Now I'm paranoid. Mine's running.
3: Yeah, you better check. Trolling down the street. We've got a cash call coming up this morning at 7:05. We've got $100. Is that what we're doing? I haven't even looked yet. $100, I think it is. Yeah, we are giving away $100 today, so we'll get our first name coming up at 7:05. Your chance to win with CK Mornings and the Tinder Swindler returns.
4: I was busy too last night, Chris.
3: Oh, really?
4: Yeah.
3: She's back. And she's ready to tell you what she's been doing, trolling the hot local singles. We'll do that about 7:40 this morning. Maroon 5 and Christina Aguilera on CKSY.

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1: I always thought it would be an experience to take in one of these fashion shows. Like, you know, one of these high-end fashion shows.
2: Oh, like
1: shows.
2: A fancy runway, yeah.
1: Yeah. Like, I've been to, like, local fashion shows. Nothing wrong with those. I'm just saying, like, one of these with, like, the models, and they're coming out.
2: Yeah. Like, $1 million production we're talking.
1: And I'm not just thinking, like, oh, I'll go to bring some models. I'm thinking, like, just the whole
2: just like, that
1: logistics.
2: Atmosphere.
1: Yeah. There was one last week in London. Fashion Week was happening. And a pregnant model came out. She's actually a pop star from the group Little Mix. Do you know that pop?
2: Mm-hmm.
1: Okay, so she's in that band. So she comes out showing off the spring summer 2027 fashions. Okay, she's pregnant. She's got her belly showing. Good for her. You know, it's a strong woman. And she's wearing all white. Looks very angelic. And she puts her hands out, and she turns, and her brassiere starts spitting out breast milk.
2: Oh, okay. That's, you said it was a pregnant theme, this whole thing?
1: No. She's pregnant.
2: Oh, okay.
1: I don't think the whole thing's pregnant. She just happens to be pregnant. And she's just spraying the, like a sprinkler system going off.
2: Hmm.
1: And, you know, I very much support women. I think, what a crazy thing.
2: It is crazy. It's so, like, alien-like. Really think about it.
1: My kid was born, and then their mother's feeding them. I'm like, what a wild thing to put your head in. So again, I totally support it, but I'm thinking, did they know they were in the splash zone? Did they know they were going to Marineland, the Sea World? You're gonna be in the splash zone. We'll tell you why in a little bit. That front row, they got all soaked. It was mimicking breast milk. It was not breast milk.
2: Okay, that was my next. I assumed it wasn't real.
1: No,
2: but
1: it. She's just out there. She looks like an angel.
2: And she's loving it.
1: Just spraying everywhere.
2: Wow.
1: And she says it's the most empowering I've ever felt in front of a crowd. Other people are like, what the heck am I watching here? What's going on? Altogether, it was a very interesting, headline-worthy fashion show.
2: Well, that's the thing. A lot of these fashion shows do things like this, so we're talking about it. You know what I mean?
1: Yeah.
2: It worked.
1: Look at her
2: let
1: head. Look at her face. Look at her face.
2: See the joy. Oh, you're right, though. She does look angelic. She looks so cute.
1: The women around her are like, whoa, hey.
2: They're trying to stay stoic.
1: Yeah.
2: They can't do it.
1: They're just getting, it's like she's watering the plants.
2: Wow.
1: It's an interesting look, eh?
2: Yeah, that's something. I think. She's having fun.
1: In the article, they call them juice jetting jugs.
2: Oh, well, that cheapens the whole thing.
1: Oh, jeez, that makes worse, eh?
2: I don't think so.
1: We'll be seeing that walking down King Street
2: the
1: this
2: next
1: summer.
2: Fashion trend.
1: Yeah, it's going to happen next jugs. Summer. Here's Olivia Rodrigo. This is Drop Dead on CKSY.

0: 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No scrolling required. Here are the five things you need to know for today.
1: The 24th day of September.
2: 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Volunteer-led, it's the largest breast cancer fundraiser in Canada, and a link to register is up on our website.
3: And Breast Cancer Awareness Month begins on, what day is it? Thursday? What's October 1st?
2: October 1st.
3: Wednesday next week? Whatever it is.
2: Yeah,
3: October is Breast Cancer Awareness Month. Third thing you need to know, the Well and Jackfish are back-to-back champions. They won their second straight Dominico Cup with a 4-game sweep of the Hamilton Cardinals Wednesday night. They were still playing baseball in it. It's been months since we've seen the March
2: Stars. Weird thing, I know.
3: Jeez,
2: and
3: yes.
2: And the chilly weather, too.
3: Wrapped it up last night. They finished third in the regular season, but they beat the Cardinals, who had finished first, and they take the pennant last night. Fourth thing you need to know, a popular children's book is being recalled across Canada over a potential choking hazard. Health Canada says the I Spy a Fly board book from Make Believe Ideas has 4 plastic wings attached to a fly in the final page. Those wings can come loose when pulled, creating a choking risk for children. We have the product numbers online in the five things, so if you may have bought one of these March to July of this year, you might have one of these that are being recalled. Something you need to think of, and we've got links to on how you get your refund online in the five things you need to know. And last but not least, Heinz is adding some pizzazz to ketchup. They've launched 2 new flavors in Canada, Simply Pickle Ketchup and Simply Spicy Ketchup. Ketchup was just ketchup for so long. I think someone's like, I got an idea. Jazz this up a little bit.
2: I like the spicy ketchup. I love sauces and like different sauce flavors, so I'm mixing stuff into my ketchup all the time.
3: I'm thinking like the pickle one is just like a little dash of like relish in there. I think it's just adding.
2: I think it's all, yeah.
3: Like, I don't think it's that crazy to think of. And the spicy, well, it's like it's basically a barbecue sauce, right?
2: Yeah, spicy ketchup. It's not that groundbreaking. They need to bring back the purple ketchup if they really want to get people talking.
3: It's available now. It's available in Canada. I looked. It's at Real Canadian Superstore and in Walmart. So if you want to give these new Heinz, and I know what you're saying about Heinz, but you want to give these new ketchups a try, you can try them here locally.
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1: A history lesson. Sit down, class. Let's pay attention. It is the 24th day of September. Today is punctuation day. It's very important in punctuation.
2: It changes the whole sentence. You can really embarrass yourself if you don't use the right punctuation.
1: Let's eat, Grandma. Or let's eat, Grandma.
2: Big difference.
1: Right? It's very clear. I think we all understand that punctuation is important. But nobody likes the punctuation police. Like, nobody likes that person on social media. Like, oh,
2: that's more annoying than the bad punctuation itself.
1: Yeah.
2: Yes.
1: Yeah, we get it. We get it. It's important, but keep it to yourself. A lot going down on this date. 92 years ago, 1934, Babe Ruth played his last game with the New York Yankees. The Red Sox beat Babe and the Yankees 5-0. Legendary baseball player. The Love Boat premiered on ABC 49 years ago today, 1977. Dr. Seuss died of cancer this date in 1991. That was 35 years ago. He was 87. His real name was Theodore Seuss Geisel. He never had any kids of his own, but he wrote children's books. His first book was rejected by over 20 publishers. And then once it was accepted, and boom, Dr. Seuss. Not a real doctor, by the way.
2: Oh, okay.
1: Yeah. Oh, this one, 35 years ago, 1991, Nirvana released Nevermind. Smells Like Teen Spirit, Come As You Are, Lithium and Bloom, all those hits on that album. It was the one with the little boy.
2: Oh, the naked baby, yeah.
1: So my sister bought this album at Soundtracks in downtown Chatham.
2: Okay.
1: And my sister, she took the brunt of this one, so she brought it home. And of course, we're all listening to Nirvana in 1991. She brings it home all happy she bought a CD with her own money. My mother looked at that cover of the CD. This is disgusting. And looking back, yeah, it's a little weird. But like at the time, we were all like, Mom, this is Nirvana. She marched my daughter back by the ear, right back into Soundtracks.
2: Oh, no.
1: And demanded, we will have our money back or we'll be going to the police station. My sister was crying.
2: Oh, yeah.
1: I was in the car. I went along just for the ride. Yeah. I went along for the ride. I'm like, I got to
2: see how this goes.
1: You
2: got to
1: see how this goes.
2: Wilma was clutching those pearls.
1: Oh, man. This is disgusting. Why would you? And I remember the guy at Soundtracks like, well, you already opened it. He was not giving her. Yeah, not giving her. I think they did get their money back. $20 at the time. Crazy. Demi Moore, Ashton Kutcher secretly married this date 21 years ago. They split up in 2011, so they lasted about 6 years. And The Big Bang Theory premiered on CBS and ran for 12 seasons. I've never seen an episode of The Big Bang Theory. 19 years ago.
2: One of those ones you've just never seen that everyone else has.
1: Completely off my radar. Birthdays today, Atlanta. Norman Allen McLeod. Happy birthday, Dad. It's my dad's birthday today.
2: Aww.
1: Yep. He sent out the email. He sent out the bat signal earlier this week.
2: He doesn't want anything.
1: Nothing. For Father's Day, Christmas, and birthday, we get an email a week, literally a week before the day. Dear kids, don't get me anything. I've got everything I need. Don't you dare get me anything. Guess what my sister got him?
2: The Nirvana album.
1: Yeah, never mind. other birthdays today, besides my dad. Happy birthday, Dad. Stephanie McMahon, she is the heir to the WWF, WWE. So she's Vince's daughter. She's 50 today. But she married one of the wrestlers, Triple H.
2: Of course, yeah.
1: Yeah, you know that. You know your wrestling. Kevin Sorbo, who was Hercules. This is probably way before your time, but Kevin Sorbo was like a thing. Like he was
2: Babe?
1: Like, oh yeah.
2: Well, yeah, he's Hercules, for goodness sake.
1: Well, exactly. He's always had his shirt off. He looks like one of the guys that's on all the romance novels.
2: I don't even know who he is, but I can picture it. Yet I do know who he is, you know?
1: 68 years old today. And a couple people who have passed. Phil Hartman, legendary SNL, news radio, Canadian comedian, was born in this date in 48. And Jim Henson, the Muppet genius and the guy behind the Muppets, was born this date. It's pretty... significant
2: day.
1: Date. A lot going on here.
2: It is. I like this day.
1: Yeah. Phil Hartman, Jim Henson, Kevin Sorbo, my dad.
2: Wow. Look at that list.
1: All one in the same. Atlanta's news is on the way at 6 o'clock. Next hour, we got to recommend something. We'll do that and more coming up.
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2: It's Alana. Here's what you need to know from cknewstoday.ca. Six of the seven people running to be Chatham Kent's next mayor met to discuss the biggest issues in the area. A debate was put on by Your TV last night. Each was given a chance to share their thoughts on taxes, municipal spending, infrastructure, economic development, housing, homelessness, healthcare, and the urban-rural divide. You can see their responses on our website, cknewstoday.ca. Three CK police officers were recently recognized for their work finding stolen items worth thousands of dollars. Back in July, a business on King Street in Chatham was broken into with around $10,000 worth of property stolen. Constable Trent Fox used video footage from the business and the downtown camera system to help find evidence and a potential suspect. He and Constables Cole Brigley and Garrett Sanchez then conducted several patrols of the area, which resulted in the arrest of a 30-year-old man and recovery of the stolen items. They were given a letter of recognition for that. And a job fair in Chatham today is highlighting career opportunities in the healthcare sector. The Healthcare Community Resource and Job Fair runs from 2 until 6 at the Everest Convention Center. More than 20 employers will be there. The Jays' playoff hopes are officially over. The Jays were officially eliminated from playoff contention when they dropped both games of a doubleheader in Baltimore, falling 4-2 in both of those games. The Tigers fell 4-2 to Washington. The Welland Jackfish are back-to-back champs. Welland won the CBL championship by sweeping Hamilton. And in the PJHL, the Blenheim Blades beat the Wheatley Sharks 6-2. Sunshine today with a high of 20. Tonight, clear skies, low of 7. And tomorrow, same thing, more sunshine with a high of 20 again. 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
1: Story over. This is out of the UK, but it applies to all of us, really. It's getting some attention when it comes to taking sick days. So this guy over in the UK, he's like a big advisor, like the employment minister, basically, equivalent over in the UK. So he's a lot of pull in employment over there. He says he's working now towards changes. He wants to see it so when you take a sick day, you have to call. You have to physically pick up a phone and phone call your boss. He doesn't want to see any more texts or any more Gmail chats or whatever saying I'm sick. He wants people to actually call in. So his big reasoning is he wants to open like a dialogue. He wants to get people more comfortable with dialogue between employers and bosses.
2: Okay.
1: So he doesn't want employees to be scared of having to call in, but he doesn't want bosses to also be scared of like following up and being like, oh, how are you? Are you okay? Because they're scared to do that because HR might be like, you can't ask people why they're sick or
2: you can't
1: follow up. And he says, I guess in the UK, there's been a huge thing, especially with like the 19 to 25 demographic, like a 70% jump in them taking sick days. Even the US numbers, it says since COVID, the numbers of sick days people are taking has skyrocketed. Hmm. So he says they're seeing a lot of, like they have a whole campaign. It's called like Get Britain Working Again or something like that. They're having a real issue with people taking sick days over there. So that's his big thing is he wants it to move forward. The standard is you have to call in. Make a phone call if you're sick.
2: My first thought right away was, that's dumb, this is stupid. But then, everyone's not everyone, but there's mental health issues out there. So maybe that conversation, maybe that opens up a little more. Maybe that person, instead of isolating and saying, I'm just going to stay home, maybe there's a conversation and maybe it leads to help.
1: That was a big issue he brought up. Like the bosses, he wants the bosses to be comfortable with being like, oh, how long do you think you'll need? I mean, this isn't a perfect world. The boss will do that, right? How long do you think you'll need? Are you okay? Do you need any other resources? Stuff like that, because the boss now risks of like, you can't ask me about that, like I'm going to HR if you ask me. So he wants an open dialogue, he wants more open communication.
2: Rose colored glasses, because what's going to happen is that you're going to call the boss and this guy's hoping that they're like, hey, how can I, are you good, let's, you know, lines of communication. Where it'll probably be like, if I called my boss from back in the day, the grocery store, and I said I'm calling in, I would be, no, you're not. Get in here. Don't fake. Like, you know what I mean? It would be a little different. That middle manager's got to deal with that heat. They don't want that smoke. So I feel like in a perfect world, they'd have a conversation. We'd all float around in butterflies.
1: It's one of those things where I'm like, I don't take that many sick days, but I like just being able to send an email, forget it, go back to bed. But then the people in the office.
2: Yeah, nobody wants your call at 3 a.m. Nobody wants to let a will.
1: We do have that issue, right? But then there's people, I think we all have them in their office where they take a lot of sick days and you're like, yeah, it's easy for you to just send a text, be like, I'm sick. You don't have to. I really liked, so my ex, he worked at Chrysler, granted, so it's a big company. Their system was great. He had to call, but it was like an automated, like almost like a, I don't even know where they were working out of, like a total, like head office, Chrysler head office. Yeah. He had to call them and tell them, and then they would do what they needed to do. However, he needed a doctor's note, which I hated. And that was always, a lot of times he would not call in because he's like, I don't want to have to deal with a doctor's note.
2: No.
1: I'm sick. I never liked the doctor's note thing. That always was like, nah. I get why they do it, though.
2: Do you think, I think between you and I, we've maybe taken 2 sick days, and right? Like, we don't take sick days because, you know, we're essential staff. But do you think the fact that we haven't taken many, it gives us some leniency when we finally do take
1: 7,000%.
2: You think so?
1: Because you know we're not faking it. When there's people who take sick days all the time, it's like you're crying wolf. The only time I took a sick day was when I had food poisoning, and I'm like, how do I explain this?
2: I told you to come in.
1: You don't want me to come in.
2: I was like, you come in here.
1: You don't want me to come in.
2: Yeah, maybe we should try that.
1: I think we have so much leniency.
2: We never take sick days. We're going to be sick on the same day. And that's going to throw things right out of whack.
1: I'm surprised it doesn't happen because we'd be so contagious. You know what I mean? Because it's just us in this room. Like, that's the fear. Got to keep us safe.
2: Right. I think we're all on board here. The early risers this morning. That maybe we should all like. Maybe we should have like National Sick Day or something.
1: For the early risers only.
2: Just like high school, and you had that skip day.
1: Oh, you all plan it out.
2: To work on that.
1: Yeah.
2: What do you want to do next Friday?
1: Let's go. Yeah, it's gonna be a Friday. We're no dummies.
2: Yeah.
1: Gotta plant anyway, the seed. Plant the seed.
2: Oh, it's got a little tickle in my. You feel all right over there?
1: No. I'm working through it though.
2: It's coming soon.
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2: CKSY weather, sunshine. We're on a run here, beginning today, high of 20 with lots of sunshine. Cool overnights, though. 7 tonight, 20 tomorrow, 22 Saturday, 27 Sunday, 22 on Monday, 23 on Tuesday, and then maybe some rain next week. But we get some sunshine and temperatures back in the 20s. 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

0: Wake up, smile, repeat. 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
1: This guy's in trouble with the law again. Jonathan Taylor Thomas. Was he not your crush growing up? Was that, did you
2: he
1: tell
2: was
1: me?
2: Everyone's
1: that?
2: Crushes. JTT, he was the guy.
1: Yeah.
2: Like literally.
1: Got himself into some trouble. Jonathan Taylor Thomas on Monday was arrested during a traffic stop in Malibu. There you go. I was looking for that.
2: Ow, what a good theme song.
1: Throwback. 12:30 in the morning, cops approached a car that was blocking traffic because it was stopped at a green light. So it wasn't moving and traffic was like, what the heck's going on? A DUI investigation, but JTT, who was a passenger in the vehicle, was being uncooperative.
2: Okay.
1: And police say he ignored their instructions, wouldn't get out of the car, repeatedly approaching them. They were just having issues with him. When they tried to detain him, he kicked a deputy in the stomach. Hauled in, booked on suspicion of obstruction.

0: and public intoxication. He wasn't the driver. You're the passenger. He could have probably, you know, gotten off scot-free.
1: Just stay quiet. Yeah, cooperate with police. This pains me to hear. Yeah. You said it's going so hard, this theme song. I can't focus. You said he got in trouble again, but is he... There's the other one, that Zachary Bryan or whatever.
0: Several run-ins with the law, currently behind bars for violating his probation in a domestic abuse
1: case. So that's Zachary Ty Bryan?
0: Yeah.
1: Okay, so, and then this is... they all have three names. I find it very confusing.
0: So Taryn Noah Smith, the youngest.
1: He has three names, too?
0: Yeah.
1: What's he up to?
0: The youngest kid, and Patricia Richardson, the mother on Home Improvement, the only two who have not been arrested.
1: Oh.
0: So that whole family, because Tim Allen spent time in federal prison for cocaine trafficking back in the day.
1: What's happening? Yeah. Okay, it pains me, though, because I feel like JTT was kind of quiet. I knew the other one was getting in a lot of trouble consistently, Zachary Ty Bryan, but JTT, I thought he kind of lived a life. I didn't know this is what he was up to on his Home Improvement residual.
0: Yeah.
1: And he was the voice of Simba.
0: Who? Jonathan Taylor Thomas was?
1: Yeah, The Lion King.
0: Oh, I didn't know that.
1: I can't imagine how much money. Another one.
0: Wow.
1: I can't imagine how much money he made off that. Jonathan Taylor Thomas. I just got to see. Poor soul.
0: Are you looking up something important or you just want to see old pictures? What are you doing over there?
1: I don't know. Yeah, I'm just double checking. Okay, he was Simba in The Lion King.
0: Okay, hold on.
1: Okay, this is off the rails.
0: You know what? I should have had Mr. What's his name? Al?
1: Al Bowler would never. Al's kids are Ivy League.
0: What was the guy next door?
1: Wilson.
0: Wilson, that's right. You only saw Wilson's half his face.
1: Wilson's watching this all from his backyard.
0: Wilson knew what was happening, though. Just little eyes over the fence. He knew what was going on. He goes, those kids with three names, or three kids with nine names total. You got something going on over there.
1: The ratio's all out of whack. This is what's going to happen.
0: What's going on? Yeah. It doesn't end with those guys. If I'm, what's the kid's name? Taryn Noah Smith and Patricia Richardson, I'd be laying low. Let's just leave it there.
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9: 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There was a debate last night featuring most of the candidates running to be the next mayor. Lauren Anderson, Michael Bondi, Darren Caniff, April Colby, Ryan Gao, and Randy Hope took part, answering questions on taxes, infrastructure, housing, and lots more. 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Three CK police officers are being recognized for helping recover around $10,000 worth of stolen property. After a business on King Street reported a break-in in July, Constable Trent Fox used video from the business and the downtown cameras to identify a potential suspect. Fox, along with Constables Cole Brigley and Garrett Sanchez, conducted several patrols that led to the arrest of a 30-year-old man. Police say most of those stolen items were recovered during that arrest, with the rest found later. And if you're looking for work in healthcare, you'll have a chance to meet with potential employers in Chatham today. The Healthcare Community Resource and Job Fair runs from 2 until 6 at the Everest Convention Center. You can learn about job openings, training, certification programs, and local support services. The Jays playoff hopes are officially over. The Jays were officially eliminated from playoff contention when they dropped both games of a doubleheader in Baltimore, falling 4-2 in both those games. Meanwhile, Tigers fell 4-2 to Washington. The Welland Jackfish are back-to-back champions. Welland won the CBL championship by sweeping Hamilton. And in the PJHL, the Blenheim Blades beat the Wheatley Sharks 6-2. Nice and sunny today with a high of 20. We'll see clear skies tonight, low going down to 7. And tomorrow, sun and a high of 20 again. For more on these and other stories, head to cknewstoday.ca.
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3: Every Thursday at this time, Alana and I sit down and we recommend something. We each bring something to the table, and it could be anything. It could be your next favorite thing. It could be, I don't know, we've done items and recipes and movies and TV shows and whatever it is. We like to recommend something every week. If you've got something you want to recommend or you want just more information on what we've recommended, text the show at 519-354-8684. All right, let's get into recommending things, Alana.
4: Me first?
3: Go ahead.
4: Okay, I'm going to recommend something different, a little method today. So you know I do this, Chris. I may have mentioned on the show before, but every night before I go to bed, I write down five things I like about myself or I'm proud about myself for. I've been doing this for several years now. Like, I just, simple, I do it on my notes app. I just type five things. Some days it's easy, sometimes I keep typing more, and sometimes it's hard and I can't think of things. But I've been doing this, and I really do think, like, it alters your brain chemistry. It's so important.
3: Here, give me your phone.
4: Like,
3: let me
4: that.
3: Read it. Let me read.
4: You want to see it? I don't care. Take it.
3: Really?
4: Read what I write about
3: I
4: myself.
3: I don't want to embarrass
4: you. Okay. Well, I didn't say read it out loud, but I don't know.
3: Okay.
4: Like, little things. Like, sometimes, like I said, it's hard. I'm like, I don't know. Look at it. Some days I'm on a roll. I have, like, a whole thing. And it can be anything. Sometimes it's, like, vanity things. Things I like about the way I look. Sometimes it's more, like, inward things. You know, just everything that I'm proud of myself that I've done. And I do find, like, I used to be a pretty negative thinker. Not to go too deep with this. But I don't know. Sometimes those thoughts will still creep in. And, like, I can't believe I used to think like this all the time. And they're easy for me to be like, no. Like, you know, those thoughts, like, why would I get this? Or why would someone think this about me? Like, who am I? Blah, blah, blah, like, stuff like that. And when I feel those thoughts creep in, I feel like they creep out faster now because I do something like this. And I highly recommend.
3: You're processing.
4: Yeah. It's embarrassing at first to do. You're like, I can't think of five things about myself. You know what I mean? But now I'm like, I force myself to do it.
3: Well, you wrote that one down, bodacious booty. Is that two things or is that one
4: thing?
3: Heck
4: yeah.
3: Okay. That seems to be on there every day, Alana. What do you... Interesting. I'm going to go back to a website.
4: Okay.
3: I like to recommend websites. I like finding these little niche websites. And you're like, this is cool. This one is called timemap.org. And it's like Google Maps for history. You can go anywhere in the world and you can look at it. There's a timeline at the bottom. You can drag the timeline and it gives you a little background. And I don't think it's up your alley. You're going to look at this and go, this is lame. But you can have a look at it and see what was going on in Canada and here, 1500. Well, not a whole lot. But like across the world, you can see, oh, that was the battle that was going on. That was the leader at the time. Some famous people from the area. But you can drag it through here and you're like, oh, the Battle of the Thames. That was happening here. Like, you can do that anywhere in the world. It's like for history nerds. Your face is
4: already crinkled
3: up.
4: Being into history has not been something I've written on my list with five things I like about myself. But
3: no.
4: I could see why someone would like this for sure.
3: Well, I just think it's interesting. You can look across. You can look back at like my mother's homeland of the Netherlands. And I can see who was the leader back when she was born in 1750. Like, it's really interesting to see what's going on. In different places.
4: It really makes you think of the world. Like, wow, I can't believe people are doing stuff.
3: Lana's recommending her bodacious booty. I'm recommending history today. It's Recommend Something. Reach out at 519-354-8684.
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3: CKSY weather. We get some sunshine here. We go on a nice run 5-6 days in a row. Looking good in the 20s. High today of 20. That's going to last right through into the weekend. The overnights are still going to be cool, warm, and sunshine during the day. Right now in Chatham Kent, it is 15. Buses are running. Roads are good. 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

0: funny, relatable, and good-looking, if you're into that. 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
1: It's kind of got lost in the shuffle yesterday. News of Tim Hortons teaming up for a collaboration with Adidas. And it's taking the Tim's Run idea to a whole new level. It's the Tim's Run Club Collection. You know, you said, hey, I'm going to go to Tim's Run. Who wants a coffee?
2: Play on that. Yes, yeah. My idea.
1: So they've got running shoes, track suits, hoodies, shirts, slides, socks, and hats with Adidas and Tim Hortons branding that are available for $25 for the socks all the way up to the shoes, which are $130. Everything else is in between that. If you are a Tim's Reward member, which I think I am.
2: I feel like you would be.
1: Yeah, you get access today. The collection going public Saturday through the Tim's shop. But you'll also be able to find this stuff at Sport Check here over the next few days. Next week is National Coffee Day, so that's when it'll hit. Have you seen this yet? Here, I got it for you.
2: Oh, the shoes are cute.
1: Yeah.
2: Those are cute.
1: You like those? I don't mind. Well, Adidas is a cool brand, right? Like, it's nothing.
2: Because it has a pattern on it that I'm assuming is supposed to kind of be like coffee and cream.
1: Okay, yeah.
2: And I like brown stuff, so.
1: Well, brown's not like a color you would see, like brown and the cream too, right? Like that.
2: Yeah,
1: Timmy's
2: so it
1: cream.
2: Almost looks like an abstract, like a leopard print, if I had to describe it. Mm-hmm. So it's brown and cream. I think they're very nice, actually, to be honest.
1: I don't mind the shoes at all.
2: I like them, and I thought.
1: It's red laces too, like that. It's kind of a good look. I like that.
2: Yeah, when he first said it, I thought it was going to look like you're ready to clock in at a shift for Tim Hortons, which isn't anything bad, but I'm like, I just don't want shoes that look like that. But they're pretty cute. And it doesn't obviously say, like, I didn't know if it said, like, Tim Hortons in big letters, but
1: no. It's
2: tiny enough. Oh, so one of the shoes has an Adidas logo, small, and the other has a Tim Hortons logo. Okay, I think they did a good job with this stamp of approval.
1: Yeah, okay. That was going to be my question.
2: Okay, even the little track tops, really cute.
1: So they started with the Biebs, wasn't it? When they did the Biebs hats and toques,
2: like,
1: and that one
2: now
1: crazy.
2: Everything, they're doing these collabs nonstop. I think the Tim Biebs really did it. And ever since then, just nonstop.
1: Yeah.
2: They got something up their sleeve all the time, Tim Hortons.
1: Should I buy those shoes? I like those shoes.
2: I like those shoes.
1: Wonder if you get like free ice caps or something when you get them.
2: You got to be a hardcore Tim's fan. I think they should throw in a something. I'd wear that tracksuit.
1: Yeah, there's nothing wrong with it. We have links online from yesterday's 5 things you need to know. You can find it there. So, and again, if you're a Tim's Rewards member, you get the early access to it. You and I are going to look like we're clocking in. Next thing we go through the drive-thru, we'll just be like,
2: say, come on in here, make it yourself.
1: Hey, okay. Lonnie, I'll be in later. Rocking my new shoes. Take a look at the link online at 94.3CKSY.com.
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10: It's Alana. 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Six of the seven people running to be Chatham, Kent's next mayor met to discuss the biggest issues in the area. A debate was put on by Your TV last night. Each was given a chance to share their thoughts on taxes, municipal spending, infrastructure, economic development, housing, homelessness, healthcare, and the urban-rural divide. 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Three CK police officers were recently recognized for their work finding stolen items worth thousands of dollars. Back in July, a business on King Street in Chatham was broken into with around $10,000 worth of property stolen. Constable Trent Fox used video footage from the business and the downtown camera system to help find evidence and a potential suspect. He and Constables Cole Brigley and Garrett Sanchez then conducted several patrols of the area, which resulted in the arrest of a 30-year-old man and recovery of the stolen items. They were given a letter of recognition for that. And a job fair in Chatham today is highlighting career opportunities in the healthcare sector. The Healthcare Community Resource and Job Fair runs from 2 until 6 at the Everest Convention Center. More than 20 employers will be there. The Jays' playoff hopes are officially over. The Jays were officially eliminated from playoff contention when they dropped both games of a doubleheader in Baltimore, falling 4-2 in both of those games. The Tigers fell 4-2 to Washington. The Welland Jackfish are back-to-back champs. Welland won the CBL championship by sweeping Hamilton. And in the PJHL, the Blenheim Blades beat the Wheatley Sharks 6-2. Sunshine today with a high of 20. Tonight, clear skies, low of 7. And tomorrow, same thing, more sunshine with a high of 20 again. For more on these and other stories, head to cknewstoday.ca.
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0: the CKSY Cash Call. Your name could win you cash money.
1: Yes, it could. We've got a name here locked and loaded. We're going to announce this name. You're going to have yourself 10 minutes to call us back to win 100 smackaroonies.
2: Woohoo!
1: I better say it legally because if I don't say cash, like if I don't say money, and somebody comes in here,
2: they're expecting smackaroonies.
1: Yeah. I don't want to get us in legal trouble.
2: No.
1: Last time, the smackaroonies got me in big trouble.
2: I was going to say, anyone who wants 100 smackaroonies.
1: Lay off the smack. All right, we got a name here, Atlanta. You're going to announce the name. I'm going to start the timer here, and you can announce, and I will get the timer ready. Go ahead.
2: Timer is on for...
1: No, it's not. Hold on. Jeez. I got timer to do. You just have to announce a name. This is pressure.
2: I was trying to add a little zazazoo. All right, the name is Adina Potter. Adina Potter. Jeez. I think your countdown is on for Adina Potter.
1: Okay. Countdown's on. It's going to be the last day, and I'll finally be ready with the countdown.
2: It is stressful to get the countdown.
1: I know.
2: When I had to do it by myself, I'm like, oh, wow, he actually is under high pressure.
1: Thank you.
2: Over there. Adina Potter.
1: 519-354-8684. Adina, you'll need to know your password so we can confirm it's you. We'll have $100 waiting for you if you are indeed... Adina Potter. You're going to get yourself $100 in the cash call this morning.
2: Adina Potter.
1: Smackaroo's waiting for you. Okay? It's the cash call from CKSY. And the name again is...
2: Adina Potter.
1: Good luck, Adina.

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1: Well, we just announced a name. She has got 6 minutes and 22 seconds to call us back. It's a cash call, $100. And she had to be listening for the name. So hopefully you heard it. Hopefully
2: your friends are messaging and they're like, now, girl, I just heard your name.
1: Yeah. You're not going to say it again. 519-354-8684. If that was you, $100 waiting with the cash call. 2/3 of us are obsessed about one thing in particular in our homes. Any guess what that could be?
2: Obsessed with?
1: Yeah. Like, that's one thing that they are, that there's no arguing with it.
2: This is, okay. Temperature.
1: No, it's not the temperature.
2: Same seat on the couch.
1: It's the same seat. The unofficial seating assignments throughout their homes. Like, go from, like, the dining room table. Dad always sits at this seat. I have my spot. I have my chair I sit on. It's a recliner. That's my spot. I found out Kate's been sitting in it when I'm not there. I don't like that. She's got her spot in the couch. I'm like, no. Don't be.
2: That sounds like she wishes your spot was her spot, but she compromises when you're there.
1: Yeah.
2: She gets wild when you're not there.
1: I know.
2: It's funny because I live alone and I still have my spots. Never sat the whole couch to myself. I'm crammed on the left-hand side. I never go on the right. It would feel weird.
1: They say 66% of people admit to having unofficial assigned seating throughout their homes, and they'll go as far as arguing with other family members about sitting in those spots twice a month. Have you ever gone for dinner? Like, say at your new boyfriend's house, and then you go to the kitchen table, you're like, oh, I don't, tell me where to sit.
2: Yeah,
1: so I sit in mom's seat or dad, like, that's a bad first impression. Even if you don't know, it's like,
2: you have to ask, where do I sit?
1: Yeah, tell me where you want me.
2: Yeah.
1: And sit at somebody else's spot.
2: You can't do it. And it doesn't feel right. Like, your spot just feels right.
1: Yeah. It's my spot. I got everything I need at my spot. On the table next to me, at the channel changers, I've got my blankets. Like, everything is there within arm's reach of my spot.
2: And it's like pre-contoured to your body, kind of, you know what I mean?
1: Yeah.
2: Like, I'm surprised Kate likes sitting in your spot. I feel like
1: my butt's different than her butt. It ain't going to fit.
2: Yeah. Yeah. And does your dog, like, even the animals have their spots, right?
1: Yeah, a dog knows she sits on the opposite end of the couch of Kate, so she can see us both when she wants to survey the situation.
2: Yeah.
1: Yeah. Sometimes the kids come over. I'm like, well, where are you going to sit? Sit in my spot. My grandma used to have a spot, and it was like her recliner and my grandpa. They each had their own recliner, and they were angled towards the TV, and my grandma would get her, you know how older women do, get their hair done. So she'd get her hair done, and it was such a spot when she passed and the chair was, you know, now open. There was a spot where her head would always go from, like, the hairspray when she'd sit in her chair. Like, it was there. It was one of those, that's where grandma sat.
2: Yeah.
1: All the time.
2: That's kind of like me because I got the white couch and my self-tanner. You can tell it's my spot.
1: It looks like
2: it's
1: a crime
2: sick.
1: Scene.
2: It's disgusting. I can't even lie.
1: Really?
2: I'm embarrassed to have anyone over.
1: Well,
2: yeah, my self-tanner from my legs. I sit in my spot and it's like pretty bad.
1: Mr. Redacted just goes sit in the kitchen by himself?
2: I'm trying to think where he sits. So no, like he sits on the left-hand side where I never sit. No, the right-hand side where I never sit.
1: You don't have him into self-tanning yet, do you?
2: He knows all about it. He hears all about it, trust me.
1: Well, I think he's seen it all over the couch.
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1: CKSY weather, sunshine today, tomorrow, right through the weekend. Looking pretty good here around Chatham-Kent. High today of 20, overnight lows still cool down to 7. And then the highest we're going to get to, it looks like early next week, we're looking at 23. Right now in Chatham-Kent, it's 15.
0: The CKSY Cash Call. 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
1: What was the name we called, Atlanta?
2: Adina.
1: Adina. Okay, hold on here. Where is this? Yeah, the alarm's going off.
2: Oh.
1: That's how close this caller who says she is Adina has made it.
2: I thought we had one that didn't get through.
1: Yeah. Like 9 minutes and 30 seconds, she gets on the line here. This is allegedly Adina Potter. Right?
10: Indeed it is.
1: You,
10: okay. Yes.
1: Well, you say it is, but I got to confirm. I can't just be giving away money willy-nilly here, Adina. I need you to give me your code word.
10: Okay, it's Bella. That's my dog's name. She's walking right next to me.
1: Alana, can we confirm?
10: I'd put her on the phone if I could.
2: Hi, Bella. We can confirm that it is Adina.
1: Adina, congratulations. You got $100. So, Adina, you called and you said, I heard my name. And I said, okay, did you hear it or did somebody tee you off, like give you a heads up? Because you said you're out walking right now.
10: Yes. And then I had to, like... we'll get to somewhere where it was good to call. Some spots in town are sketchy, like service.
1: Yep.
10: And then I had to look up the phone number, and I literally was like, my fingers were like, find this number, because I was like, I am cutting it to the wire here.
2: you are, but you got in.
1: Where are you walking, Alina? Like, you don't have to give me exact location, but whereabouts are you?
10: Just kind of out towards the edge of town. I live in Forest.
1: You live in, Forest...
10: Ontario, yeah.
1: Oh, you're way up there. You're like way up there.
10: Yeah, a little ways away. Maybe, I don't know, maybe 45 minutes.
1: Yeah, I was up there last week doing some golfing.
10: Oh, nice.
1: I was at the Forest Foodland. You got a great grocery store up there.
10: Oh, wow. Well, thank you.
1: I could have brought your money, Adina. Who knew? Who knew? And you're right. There are some sketchy areas in town.
10: Yes.
1: Adina.
10: Indeed. In every town, I
1: know. Hey, Adina, well, thanks for listening. You're going to get yourself $100 for being our cash call winner this morning, cutting it close, but you got the money. I'm going to keep you right here. You and Bella just hold on the line, okay? So Adina is in. She is a winner. Alana, we've got another cash call coming up later this afternoon.
2: Yep, they could be getting $100.
1: Next one up, 12:05. It's the cash call. 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
1: There's a big rock festival that's supposed to go down this weekend in Northern Kentucky. It was called Freedom Fest. And the headliners for Freedom Fest, Atlanta, Kid Rock and Dog the Bounty Hunter. But it was canceled.
2: Oh, no.
1: They couldn't sell enough VIP tickets. So the way this was going to work, Freedom Fest, regular admission and parking was free. But they were counting on selling VIP tickets to make their money. So everybody else was going to be free. Parking was going to be free. Come to Freedom Fest. So the VIP tickets were $1,000 a piece.
2: Wow.
1: So they thought they would get these people to buy $1,000 VIP tickets. It would offset the cost and they'd make money. But they had to cancel the Kid Rock, Dog the Bounty Hunter Freedom Fest show because they sold six tickets.
2: Six VIP tickets?
1: It's all they sold. That's pretty funny.
2: That's unfathomable.
1: They had banked on making thousands and thousands of dollars. They thought they'd make at least $100,000 in these VIP tickets.
2: Okay, so then they'd make it all back, the free stuff they were giving away. Therein lies the issue.
1: Yeah. And they sold six. Wow. They had high hopes for Kid Rock and Dog the Bounty Hunter fans.
2: Dog the Bounty? What is he?
1: I don't even know what he would do.
2: What does he do up there?
1: He's got the look, right? Like, he looks like somebody who would be at Freedom Fest.
2: Go up there and talk?
1: Maybe it was just a sting operation.
2: Oh, maybe.
1: And he would just get all the bad guys.
2: Maybe.
1: I don't know what he was planning. But, yeah. Kid Rock, ever since he visited Chatham Kent years ago, he's really fallen. Like, he's having a hard time getting people out. Sold six, Atlanta.
2: That's tough. Six VIPs. How dumb do you feel if you're one of those six people?
1: That's one friend group who's like bought six tickets.
2: Oh,
1: like,
2: yeah,
1: we're
2: right.
1: Totally going to go to Freedom Fest this weekend. It's going to be awesome. They're the only ones that bought it. Yeah.
2: So it's done.
1: It's not happening.
2: Kaput.
1: It's not going to happen. Disappointed. All six of them.
2: Crowd went wild.
1: Why did they release a note that said it was canceled? They could have just told the six people.
2: Make something up, because if you're one of those six, you're like,
1: Oh, hey.
2: Egg on our face.
1: Unfortunately, Dog the Bounty Hunter is under the weather. Canceled. They could have done so many other things.
2: Well, what are they going to say? Scheduling conflicts? What else?
1: Yeah, they got nothing else going on. I think it would have been
2: fun. He might still show up.
1: Dog's going to be sitting in an empty field. Wandering around like a dog, wondering what's going on. So, yeah, that's not happening. If you're hoping to travel down to Kentucky to see Freedom Fest, but you know what? Your weekend now is free. You don't have to worry about it.
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2: It's Alana, and this is what you need to know from cknewstoday.ca. There was a debate last night featuring most of the candidates running to be the next mayor. Lauren Anderson, Michael Bondi, Darren Caniff, April Colby, Ryan Gao, and Randy Hope took part answering questions on taxes, infrastructure, housing, and lots more. You can check out their responses on our website, cknewstoday.ca. 3 CK police officers are being recognized for helping recover around $10,000 worth of stolen property. After a business on King Street reported a break-in in July, Constable Trent Fox used video from the business and the downtown cameras to identify a potential suspect. Fox, along with Constables Cole Brigley and Garrett Sanchez, conducted several patrols that led to the arrest of a 30-year-old man. Police say most of those stolen items were recovered during that arrest, with the rest found later. And if you're looking for work in healthcare, you'll have a chance to meet with potential employers in Chatham today. The Healthcare Community Resource and Job Fair runs from 2 until 6 at the Everest Convention Center. You can learn about job openings, training, certification programs, and local support services. The Jays' playoff hopes are officially over. The Jays were officially eliminated from playoff contention when they dropped both games of a doubleheader in Baltimore, falling 4-2 in both those games. Meanwhile, Tigers fell 4-2 to Washington. The Welland Jackfish are back-to-back champions. Welland won the CBL championship by sweeping Hamilton. And in the PJHL, the Blenheim Blades beat the Wheatley Sharks 6-2. Nice and sunny today with a high of 20. We'll see clear skies tonight, low going down to 7. And tomorrow, sun and a high of 20 again. For more on these and other stories, head to cknewstoday.ca.
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0: The CK Mornings Tinder Swindler is returning today. What is she up to?
1: She's getting the fall. You know, something about fall just makes you feel so romantic. You want a little boo for the fall. So she's asking the guys how to make me fall for you this season.
0: I got
1: you see what
0: it.
1: She did there? She's witty, too.
0: Single guys, be on alert. The Tinder Swindler is on the prowl, and we'll hear the responses coming up after Alexander Stewart on CKSY.
2: Guys.

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1: The CK Mornings Tinder Swindler is Elena's fake Tinder account, which has been very active over the last 4 to 5 years. This thing is just hot to trot. Will make your eyes pop.
2: That's the motto. That's what I say all the time.
1: It's Elena's fake Tinder account that she uses to troll and, you know, get in touch with the single fellows around Chatham Kent and get their responses to different requests. Right? We do this every so often. So fall officially arriving on Tuesday night.
2: We're in fall mode, and fall's a cuffing season, you know. That's when you want to be booed up. You gotta get someone to go to the pumpkin patch with you. You play your cards right. You'll have someone buy you some Christmas gifts. Fall's very romantic.
1: Okay, so cuffing season. So you obviously go to Tinder to find a mate.
2: Yeah, it must be booming this time of year. It gets a little chilly, you know. You need someone to cuddle up with.
1: So what are you asking the single guys this week? What are we going to hear from today?
2: I said, try to make me fall for you this season.
1: Did any of them pick up on the...
2: It's all fall, yep.
1: Oh, they
2: Okay, I gave them some help. You know, sometimes the men on here need it. I put fall in capital letters for them. I spelled it out in capital letters, and I put a little leaf emoji and a pumpkin emoji so they could figure it out.
3: Oh, she means the fall of the season.
2: Oh, we got it.
1: All right, let's hear these stud muffins. What do they have to say on the Tinder Swindler?
2: Okay, so we'll start with Country Guy 007 from Dresden. Sometimes I need to do one where it's just their name.
1: He went to LK. We know he went to LK. We all know he went to LK.
2: We need to just do their usernames because of what's going on. Yeah. This is Country Guy 007 from Dresden. He says, "You're so gorgeous, I can hardly believe my eyes."
1: Okay. Yeah, that's a good one. Way to go, belt buckle. Good job.
2: Nick from Chatham says, "I'd like to see what you're bringing to the harvest," with the little side eye emoji. I like that emoji.
1: Okay, yeah. Farmer.
2: A little side eye. Okay. Craig from Chatham says, "Forget the pumpkin spice. You're the only thing I've been craving all season."
1: Who's that?
2: That's Craig from Chatham.
1: Okay, yeah. Stud.
2: We have Steve from Blenheim who says, "I don't need an apple pie. I need you pressed against me." Just straight to the point.
1: It seemed like we were going in one direction and then a hard left right there.
2: He's like, "I got to throw something in there that's fall related. Give me anything. Give me anything." Aaron, he's from the Leamington area. Okay. He says, "Pumpkin patch first, questionable decisions after."
1: Oh. Okay.
2: This username is Beyond the Matrix and he's from Wallaceburg. He starts off by saying, "Very sexy and beautiful. You make my cheeks turn as red as the autumn leaves."
1: Oh,
2: Beyond the Matrix. This is Sam from Chatham who says, "I'll take you apple picking and pretend walking around in 8-degree weather and paying $20 a bag is romantic." That's what it's all about this time of year with your partner. Yeah. You just pretend all this stuff's romantic.
1: I think he was like, "I'm going to say I'll do it, but I'm going to hate spending the money.
2: I just won't like doing it, but I'll do it with you."
1: This is the CK Mornings Tinder Swindler, Elena's fake Tinder account. And she asked the guys,
2: "How will you make me fall for you this season?" J44 from Chatham. Sorry. J44 from Chatham says... Oh, wait, no, sorry, I skipped ahead. This is the second last one. Andrew from Tilbury says, "I can give you a better PSL than Starbucks. Pretty special lovin'."
1: Oh. he took some time to think about that one. "I need some for P."
2: Pretty.
1: Okay.
2: I got it.
1: Ask the guys at the shop floor. He figured that one out. Good job,
2: dude.
1: They're
2: all very proud of themselves. Okay, and then lastly, so how will you make me fall for you this season? I don't know what this does for me, but it says J44 from Chatham, who says, "I have a thing for women who know how to handle their gourds."
1: I get it. Like they're melons. Is that... Right? I got it. Okay. I'm buying what he's selling.
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1: CKSY weather, the clouds out of the forecast. We got some sunshine and we go on a nice run here until the middle of next week. Highs today 20 degrees. That's going to stick around for a couple days. We get up to 22 on the weekend. Early next week, we're up to 23. The overnight's still cool, down to 7 tonight. Right now in Chatham, Kent, clear skies. We're looking at about 14 in CK. Buses are running. Anything going on, let us know anytime on the Pizza Tonight studio line at 519-354-8684. 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
1: There's a new kids' birthday party idea that's getting a lot of attention online. This mom shared what she did for her kids' birthday party. Some people are really for it, some people are against it. So long story short, it's called a park crawl. So she said she had her kids, who's like, I don't know, probably like 5 or 6 years old. A bunch of their friends came. She rented like a little bus kind of thing, like a little party bus. But the idea is you take the batch of kids around for a park crawl. You go to different parks in the city. And then like each park you stop to, you have a different snack. You go to another park, a different snack, take them around.
2: Like
1: you got
2: it.
1: Some music playing. Then on the fourth or fifth final park is when it's cake time. And then they all have fun and they're tuckered out after that. And the parents pick them up at the original drop-off spot or what next. So like how an adult would do a bar crawl,
2: yeah, like park pub crawl, yeah,
1: for a birthday. And I assume like, I mean, obviously she rented the bus, which probably isn't cheap, but overall, like it's a fairly inexpensive enough thing.
3: You could do it like in a minivan.
1: You can do your own thing. You can get some music. Like she's got little neon lights kind of from Dollar Tree or whatever on and some balloons in the van. But yeah, other than that, so most people are like, oh, this is genius. Some people are like, nah, like recipe for disaster. It's hard enough to manage kids at one park. Never mind. Hurdling them around to different parks.
2: When my kids were younger, we used to like discover parks.
1: Okay.
2: Like we would just go to parks and, you know, go to a new neighborhood and we'd just find a park and it would be like, oh, hey, we like this park. Or we would drive out to Thamesville. Now there's a new park. Like it doesn't take much to keep kids excited about things. So we used to do that all the time when I had no money. I'd just go to a park and, hey, look at it. It's a new swing set. I like this idea.
1: And parks these days, too. Like, you ever come across a park and I'm like, and I don't have kids, obviously, so I'm not in parks enough, but then I'll come across a park and I'm like, wow, these are not the parks we had growing up. Like, look at this. This is a beautiful piece of park. Like, this is beautiful. I'm like, look at these.
2: Look at the wood chips. Wow, it's such a park.
1: What kind of, like, birthday parties did you have as a kid? Mine were very elaborate. Yeah.
2: I was a June 30th. Like, we were out of school. I never had people to my house. Probably where I get it from.
1: Okay,
2: I had my oma and opa come over, and uncle and aunt. Like that was yay.
1: Okay.
2: Well. Yeah. Okay. Well, tell me how great your childhood was. Go ahead.
1: No, my birthdays were just very elaborate because my mom's like I am in terms of like planning stuff. Like I think the best one, she rented a limo once. And
2: your mother rented a limo. How old were you?
1: I don't know, like 10.
2: 10? Oh,
1: she rented a limo. And limos were like big at that time. She rented a limo and we, kind of the same thing, to be honest. All my friends, we went one or two places and then at the end we went to the beach. We drove the limo to the beach and had cake or whatever. That was like probably the best one.
2: Yeah,
1: a stereotypical.
2: Fun.
1: I had my first or second birthday. There was a pony.
2: Yeah. It's awesome. I'm good. I'm happy for you.
1: Like, very elaborate.
2: Yeah.
1: No, if I ever had kids, like, the birthday parties would just go crazy, let me tell you. Anything they want, let's do it.
2: Jeez, I'm thinking I had meatloaf. Yeah, my aunt and uncle would come over, yay. A pony and a limo? Jeez. My parents might drive me to a park and then I'd see taillights. I gotta come home now? When do I come home? That was my birthday party. Wow, you lived a good life, eh? Anyway.
1: The only daughter alive.
2: Yeah. Anyway, let me get over that trauma. News is on the way. I'll wipe these tears away, and we'll get to the water cooler question coming up after 8 o'clock.
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1: It's Alana. Here's what you need to know from cknewstoday.ca. Six of the seven people running to be Chatham Kent's next mayor met to discuss the biggest issues in the area. A debate was put on by Your TV last night. Each was given a chance to share their thoughts on taxes, municipal spending, infrastructure, economic development, housing, homelessness, healthcare, and the urban-rural divide. You can see their responses on our website, cknewstoday.ca. Three CK police officers were recently recognized for their work finding stolen items worth thousands of dollars. Back in July, a business on King Street in Chatham was broken into with around $10,000 worth of property stolen. Constable Trent Fox used video footage from the business and the downtown camera system to help find evidence and a potential suspect. He and Constables Cole Brigley and Garrett Sanchez then conducted several patrols of the area, which resulted in the arrest of a 30-year-old man and recovery of the stolen items. They were given a letter of recognition for that. And a job fair in Chatham today is highlighting career opportunities in the healthcare sector. The Healthcare Community Resource and Job Fair runs from 2 until 6 at the Everest Convention Center. More than 20 employers will be there. The Jays' playoff hopes are officially over. The Jays were officially eliminated from playoff contention when they dropped both games of a doubleheader in Baltimore, falling 4-2 in both of those games. The Tigers fell 4-2 to Washington. The Welland Jackfish are back-to-back champs. Welland won the CBL championship by sweeping Hamilton. And in the PJHL, the Blenheim Blades beat the Wheatley Sharks 6-2. Sunshine today with a high of 20. Tonight, clear skies, low of 7. And tomorrow, same thing, more sunshine with a high of 20 again. For more on these and other stories, head to cknewstoday.ca.
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1: Let me ask you one more question.
0: Time for the big brains to go to work. It's the water cooler question of the day.
2: 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A third of men admit they do this. What do you think they're doing? 519-354-8684. 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You get it right today. Voted Chatham Kent's best pizza and wings. Grand Ave West, the 7-Eleven Plaza. A third of men admit they do this.
3: What do they do? I don't.
2: Never ever?
3: Maybe once.
2: I could see that.
3: Twice, maybe. Yeah. Tops. 519-354-8684. So about 33% of men admit they do this. What do they admit that they do?
2: There's nothing wrong with it.
3: What do you got for a guest this morning? Hello?
4: Having an affair?
3: No, that's not it. Easy. Jeez. 519-354-8684. Your turn. What's your guess?
5: Have a cocktail on the way home.
3: Oh, it's not. Okay. I sound like the worst guy ever.
2: Yes.
3: I was thinking of that because I admitted it. Good morning, CKSY. What do you got for an answer?
6: They fart.
3: No, that's not it. A third of men? I think it's higher than that. Good morning, CKSY.
4: Hi. Is it hide in the washroom?
3: Hide in the washroom. I've done that many times. Not the answer, though. Give it to us again, Alana.
2: A third of men admit they do this.
3: I think everyone's just like just throwing men under the
2: bus.
3: Yeah,
2: we're there. Learning a lot about what people think about men.
3: What do you got for a guess?
4: Don't put the toilet seat down.
3: Toilet seat down. No, it's nothing to do in the bathroom. Good morning, CKSY.
7: Ask for directions.
3: Ask for directions is not the answer. No, just 33% of us guys say that we do this. What do we do? Hello?
8: Hi, is it pick their nose?
3: Pick their nose is not the answer. No. We are the most disgusting species ever, judging by these guesses this morning.
2: Yeah,
3: right.
2: Not good. Not a good look.
3: 33% of men, a third of men, right?
2: Admit they do this. There's nothing wrong with doing it.
3: Good morning, CKSY.
4: How about admit they're wrong?
3: Okay. We are getting beat up today. It's not the answer.
2: Keep going.
3: What is your guess?
5: Do the grocery shopping.
3: Grocery shopping's not the answer. No. What do you think the answer is?
9: Have a smoke during their break when they're not supposed to be in a smoking area. No smoking area.
2: So specific. I love it.
3: No, it's not the answer. Good morning, CKSY.
10: Is it look at other women when they're out with the partner?
3: No, it's not. My eyes to myself. Are you rolling your eyes over there? You're just like over there
2: guesses,
3: just clocking all
2: these
3: of them.
2: Guesses, yes.
3: Hello, what's your guess? Your turn. Okay. Good morning. What do you think the answer is?
11: Forgetting a special location.
3: Special location is not it. Good morning, CKSY.
11: Read the instruction manual.
3: Instructions, oh, yeah. No. Hello, CKSY, what's your guess?
12: Double dipping the dip sauce.
3: Double dips, not it. No, you got a chance to get the pizza today. What's your answer?
4: Is it borrowing their significant other's toiletries?
3: No, it is not. What is your answer this morning?
12: Admit they like doing the household chores?
3: No, it is not. Hello, what's your guess?
13: Use hairspray.
3: Hairspray is not it. No. Alana, give us a question again.
2: A third of men admit they do this.
3: There's nothing wrong with it.
2: It's kind of a stereotypical gender thing.
3: Yeah.
2: Why they wouldn't do it, but there's nothing wrong with it.
3: Oh, there's nothing wrong. It shows our...
2: You can't even really control it.
3: Softer side.
2: Yeah.
3: Good morning, CKSY.
9: Speed with their car.
3: No, it is not. Your turn. What do you think the answer is?
14: Get emotional, cry, get upset.
3: Why would they cry? What would make them cry?
14: An emotional female happy.
3: No,
2: you just throwing out words. Yeah, yeah. Good try, close though.
3: Yeah, we're right there. Good morning. What's your guess?
15: Is it crying?
3: Crying, yes, but during what?
15: During a movie?
3: Oh, baby. You almost saw me cry if this went on any longer. Who is this? What's your name?
15: Adriana.
3: Adriana, what are you doing today?
15: Oh, I'm getting my two boys ready to go grocery shopping.
3: Adriana, a name like that, you sound like exotic and like you go grocery shopping in your fur coat and you've got...
15: I wish.
3: No?
2: Like mob boss. Yeah,
3: like I figured you just showing up like, it's Adriana, I'm here to do shopping.
2: It's a beautiful name.
15: Yep.
3: You got two kids? How old?
15: 2 years and 4 months.
2: Oh wow.
3: Yeah, I don't think you have time to put on a fur coat and get your nails done. You're probably just getting out, right? We're gonna take care of it. We're going to get a pizza today. A guy cries during a movie, Adriana. What do you think?
6: Let them cry.
7: Yeah. Let them cry. Like, do you think it's like, is it endearing to you?
6: I think they're feeling their emotions. Women do it, so men should do it too.
7: Yeah.
2: Yeah, let out your soft side.
7: Yeah. Last time I cried was during Moneyball. Right at the end?
6: Oh, yeah.
7: Yeah, they wanted Atlanta. They kept winning. Oh, man, that's a cry right now. Adriana, I know you're busy. Won't keep you long. Hold on. You've got that pizza from Paisanos.
2: A third of men admit they cry during movies.
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3: CKSY weather, we got some sunshine today. Look at that sunshine. It's been a while since we've had a nice bright sky like that. High today of 20, dropping down to 7 overnight tonight. That daytime high is going to stick around until about Saturday, Sunday. It's going to look real good. Overnight's still going to be cool. Right now in Chatham-Kent, we got lots of sunshine. It's 13 with no problems with the buses. Roads are good this morning. Anything going on, let us know with a text anytime. 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
1: It's almost hockey season. NHL begins on Tuesday or Wednesday next week it begins. And we usually don't have a discussion about the food at hockey games like we talk about the food at baseball games. Because whenever baseball season comes around, there's always like some wild food that they're showing off. The Jays and Tigers always have a wild menu item that gets attention. Hockey really doesn't have that until now.
2: Okay.
1: And I'm going to tell you after 8:30, there's a new one that is on the menu at One Arena that's got some people talking. But I wanted to ask you, like, what's your arena go to? Like, what do you go to an arena?
2: Pretzels and nacho cheese. Nachos with cheese. I think
1: arena cheese is where it starts and ends. I don't think you need to go much different than that. That's liquid gold.
2: So I'm a pretzel girl, and then I do like the nachos and cheese. Sometimes I get the pretzel with the nacho cheese, though, if I really want the cheese.
1: Sometimes you get a hot dog with nacho cheese, right? Like you could just, the nacho cheese is
2: the nacho cheese, it's like everyone, you know? It goes along with everything.
1: It's the glue that holds things together.
2: If they didn't have nacho cheese, like they wouldn't have any arena food, really.
1: Exactly. I think that's my opinion.
2: You should start maybe drizzling a little bit on the popcorn at the arena. That'd be something.
1: Okay, so think about here, what's your go-to arena food? And it doesn't have to be NHL arenas. It can be. It can be like a Maroons game or a Blades game or wherever you're going to watch a game. Maybe your kids are playing in an arena and you're like, I got to grab something. What's your go-to? Okay, and I'm going to tell you what this new one is. It's on the menu this year. It's got people talking. Coming up after 8:30.
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2: It's Alana, and this is what you need to know from cknewstoday.ca. There was a debate last night featuring most of the candidates running to be the next mayor. Lauren Anderson, Michael Bondi, Darren Caniff, April Colby, Ryan Gao, and Randy Hope took part, answering questions on taxes, infrastructure, housing, and lots more. 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After a business on King Street reported a break-in in July, Constable Trent Fox used video from the business and the downtown cameras to identify a potential suspect. Fox, along with Constables Cole Brigley and Garrett Sanchez, conducted several patrols that led to the arrest of a 30-year-old man. Police say most of those stolen items were recovered during that arrest, with the rest found later. And if you're looking for work and health care, you'll have a chance to meet with potential employers in Chatham today. The Healthcare Community Resource and Job Fair runs from 2 until 6 at the Everest Convention Center. You can learn about job openings, training, certification programs, and local support services. The Jays' playoff hopes are officially over. The Jays were officially eliminated from playoff contention when they dropped both games of a doubleheader in Baltimore, falling 4-2 in both those games. Meanwhile, Tigers fell 4-2 to Washington. The Welland Jackfish are back-to-back champions. Welland won the CBL championship by sweeping Hamilton. And in the PJHL, the Blenheim Blades beat the Wheatley Sharks 6-2. Nice and sunny today with a high of 20. We'll see clear skies tonight, low going down to 7. And tomorrow, sun and a high of 20 again. For more on these and other stories, head to cknewstoday.ca.
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0: Chad and Kent's number one way to wake up. 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
1: We're just saying that the hockey season begins next week. The NHL is back. And we don't often have these conversations about food offered at the arenas. A lot of times when we talk about crazy, wacky food at sporting events, it's at ball games. And I think it lends itself more because there's some downtime in baseball where you can go and get the wacky 7-foot hot dog or the crazy poutine or whatever it's going to be, right? There's always something weird and wacky at ball games.
2: Okay, I have a hot take about that, but I'll do it after you say your
1: thing. Okay, all right. So there's a new menu item coming to the New York Islanders arena this year that has got some people talking. We don't hear a lot about these weird arena creations.
2: Basically, it's the basics usually in hockey games.
1: It's a grilled cheese with brie cheese, sourdough bread. I think we're on board with this so far. But then the final addition is Nerds gummy clusters, like Nerds candy, brie cheese, Nerds gummy clusters, and sourdough bread. And they say it's sweet and tangy, and people are loving it as they tested it out, and it's going to be available if you're going to a New York Islanders game this year. It's a wild one, eh?
2: Nah, pass for me.
1: Don't like it?
2: No, I'm not into mixing like flavor profiles. I just feel like when you go and you bite it and the cheese pulls, you'd get like the gummy pulling too. I don't think I'm into it.
1: Yeah, I don't. I can mentally understand the sweet and the tangy. I get that. But I'm with you. I don't like those things mixing. I don't, in my brain, it doesn't want to work. Brie cheese, delicious. Sourdough bread, sign me up. Nerds gummy clusters, I probably wouldn't even eat them by themselves. But put them all together. They say it's getting a lot of buzz right now. It's all part of the Islanders' new food lineup. So I was talking about like what's your go-to like arena food. And I said I think it begins and starts with nacho cheese. Like the arena cheese, you can go to an arena in middle of nowhere, Ontario, and they got that arena cheese that's probably been sitting in the pot for, you know, a week and a half. They pull it out, put it on your oh, bam. Bam. That's a win. That's a win. Selena says pretzels with cheese or a hot dog. That's a good one. Yeah, so that's one of hers. You were saying pretzel. I said nacho cheese.
2: Yeah. Dan says hot dog and fries or the warm cinnamon sugar mini donuts at the WFCU.
1: Yes. The mini donuts.
2: Yeah.
1: Yeah, and a fountain pop. Yeah, see, arenas don't just have, they're not as big for the treats, but I think Dan brings up a good point.
2: Which is funny, because, so my hot take was, I would be more inclined to eat food like this, I think, at a hockey arena. Just on the baseball games, it's too hot. And when they're talking about you can get a 10-pound poutine with a 7-inch hot dog on top of it, I'm like, I don't want that sitting in the heat. Like, that's my stomach already hurts when I'm hot for some reason. I don't want that. But I'd eat this in a cool temperature, though.
1: Baseball, though, lends itself to more time. Hockey's pretty quick action-wise. Like, to get a pause in the action
2: to
1: go get food.
2: Yeah,
1: you might miss a home run. Where baseball, there's like, all right, the inning's over. We're going to change pitchers. It's like there's more of a meandering path to baseball.
2: Okay, there's more time, yeah. Margaret also mentions the hot cinnamon fresh little donuts with cinnamon sugar.
1: I'm telling you, I've never had a mini donut at the WFCU Center, but my mouth waters because they kick that thing up half an hour before the doors open, and you can smell it. Oh, it's so good.
2: Yeah, that's like
1: forgot about mini donuts.
2: When we were at Comerica the other day, we got almonds. They're like cinnamon sugar almonds, and they smell. It was the smell that gets you.
1: Oh, yeah, man. They suck you in, man.
2: So good.
1: I still think, though, arena food begins and ends with nacho cheese. I'm going to Walpole Island tonight. My son's got a game.
2: Get it.
1: Wild versus Essex.
2: Okay.
1: I'm going to be knuckle deep in a plate full of nacho cheese. And just scooping that up. Oh, it's all over your shirt.
2: So good. So warm.
1: I think that's where it begins. Keep the nerds out of my treat. I don't think that belongs. Not at all.
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10: CKSY weather, sunshine and a high today of 20 degrees. That's the way it's going to be right through until the middle of next week, rising to about 23. The overnight still will be cool. We are now officially into fall after all. Lots of sunshine right now in Chatham, Kent. It's 13 with Olivia Dean on CKSY.

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1: Devin Hansen's back in our studio. We're rolling again with our Thursday conversations about what's happening at the CK Theaters, the Capitol, and the Kiwanis Theater. And a busy summer kind of in the background, but yeah. the season really gets rolling here in September, right?
2: Yep, now that the weather's starting to get cold, you got to get into the theater. It's a lot warmer, I promise.
1: Okay, see, that's a good way to sell it.
2: So our first show is this Saturday. If you want to go see Jersey Nights, if you're a big fan of Frankie Valli and the Four Seasons, Jersey Nights on Saturday at the Capitol. And then after that, we have a Tuesday show, which is kind of rare. Relive the music of the 50s, 60s, and 70s, also at the Capitol.
1: Oh, that's nice. That'll be fun.
2: Yeah.
1: And then what else did you want to touch on here? You were just saying off the air, and I forgot
2: next,
1: to write it down.
2: Our Wednesday night movies. So our next movie on Wednesday is actually a free movie. It's sponsored by the municipality's DEIJ and the CK Film Group. It's Meadowlarks, and it's in honor of Truth and Reconciliation Day.
1: That's right.
2: If you want to see a really powerful film, come to the Capitol. It's totally free.
3: Awesome. And then and you do the movies, not always free, but the movies are still going on.
2: Yep, they're back to Wednesdays now that we're back in the swing of the season.
1: Okay, so the Wednesday movies at the Capitol. We had some big ones that we announced. When did we do that? When were we talking? We had the big announcement.
2: That was months ago.
1: Yeah.
2: We've aged so much.
1: Yeah, remember, it was hot. It was back in the day. but yeah, we announced the whole season about what's going on over at the Capitol. And those really get rolling here. Tom Arnold's one that has been getting some attention. He's coming to town.
2: I always say October is our month of comedy because we have two IPs of ours, Tom Arnold at the Capitol Theater, and then Girls Night Out at the Kiwanis Theater. So we got two different, you know, genres of comedy. Both, I think, are going to be great shows.
1: I know we gave out Girls Night Out, and when we were giving those tickets out, we'd have people text and say, what is that all about? And when we sent them some links, they were like, oh, that sounds fun. That's going to be a good night out.
2: It's not just stand-up comedy. It's sketch comedy. It's everything. They get audience interaction. It's a great, if you're just looking for something to do with your friends, that's the night to go.
1: And it doesn't have to be girls.
2: Like, it doesn't have to be girls. No.
1: Because it's all female comedy.
2: You can bring your spouse. You just might get grilled a little bit.
3: Okay. There we go.
1: And then Tom Arnold, obviously. I think that should be a funny night. This is a guy that's been around forever. It's called My Crazy Ex-Wife, which we were just looking here. He's got a couple of ex-wives.
2: He's got four ex-wives.
1: Yeah.
2: So who's he going to talk
3: about? He's an expert.
2: Who knows?
1: You never know. He might just pick on an ex-wife.
2: Yeah.
1: But that's coming up October 23rd. To get those tickets, where do we go, Devin?
2: We go to cktheaters.ca or cktickets.com.
1: All right. We'll talk to you next Thursday.
2: Thank you.
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3: CKSY weather, sunshine at a high today of 20. Overnight lows down to 7, and then that sunshine right back in the forecast into the middle of next week. Right now, lots of sun and 13.
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1: Early this morning in the five things you need to know, we got talking about Heinz ketchup. They're adding a little bit of pizzazz to it, which seems like ketchup was just ketchup for so long.
2: And then sometimes you need pizzazz and ketchup even.
1: Jazz it up a little bit. 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
2: The condiment aisle is just crazy. They got every kind, and I'm a big sauce person, but they got every kind of mix. Like normally if I want a little spice, I would maybe just add a few chili pepper flakes, but they said no.
1: We're going to do it ourselves.
2: We got it in for you, yeah.
1: And I think the pickle ketchup, like you throw that on a hot dog, it's got to be like a little bit of like relish. No, like it's what the tang is, I would think. I've never had it, so it's available at, I looked it up online. Somebody needs to confirm for us, Walmart and the Real Canadian Superstore is what they're saying. Maybe it's other places, but that's what I found online.
2: Okay, good to know.
1: It's now available in Canada.
2: Is this a safe space to say? So I got this article here about actually how pickle-flavored stuff has reached an all-time high. Record sales of pickled flavor snacks. Just in the last year alone, pickle-flavored things have rose 30% in sales. Enough. With the pickle flavor.
1: We go through phases, eh? Where something's like the thing and then it's just like everywhere.
2: Everything is pickle, dill pickle. And I like a pickle, but I can't. Everything's dill pickle. I was just out somewhere. I was out with someone. I don't even know. And they're like, oh, what's that? That looks good. I'm like, yeah, it does. I look closer. I'm like, oh, it's pickled flavor something. I'm like, everything's pickled flavor. When
1: pickle
2: did this
1: flavored
2: happen?
1: Vodka is a thing, yeah.
2: I seen pickle flavor lip balm they got. Elf Cosmetics has pickle flavor lip balm.
1: When will this die?
2: I don't know. What's the next thing?
1: You're right. We're in peak pickled season. It hasn't let up in a while.
2: It hasn't. It's been a long time. So I'm not surprised we're at record high of pickles. The pickle manufacturers must just be like, keep pumping it out. They love us.
1: Big pickle.
2: You have to strike when the iron's hot, too, because they know they're going to be the flavor of the week soon enough. I don't know what the next thing is going to be.
1: I always find like Tim Hortons will go through these phases where it's like lemon.
2: It's like cookies and cream, and everything in there is going to be cookies and cream. And it's Biscoff, and everything's going to be Biscoff.
1: Yeah.
2: As far as they don't have pickle ice cap.
1: You give them ideas. They'd be onto that thing.
2: I'm just looking at the thing. They got dill pickled toothpick, dill pickled Cheetos, cakes, chips, everything.
1: Dill pickled chips, also good.
2: That was like the OG.
1: Now my mouth is watering. I was at the Buxton Homecoming for Labor Day weekend, and they have a woman there that sells those giant pickles.
2: Oh, yeah, okay.
1: And I saw so many people walking around. Finally, I'm like, I'm going to have a pickle. I wonder when would I ever buy a giant. It hit the spot.
2: Yeah, I did it.
1: Oh, it was so good. Just the right tang. It wasn't too cold because of my sensitive teeth. Yeah, mwah. Mwah.
2: Mwah.
1: Pickle-flavored ketchup and Simply Spicy Ketchup from Heinz, now available at your local grocery store.
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1: 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Today's question is, do you have any regrets? Do you have any regrets? And I've given you four options, okay? Yes, there's a big one. A few, but I've moved on. No regrets. Everything happens for a reason. Or I regret plenty, but I'd still do it again. Do you have any regrets? There was a poll out, and they asked people, what's your biggest regret in life, most related to? And the highest one, 22% said they don't have any regrets. The next highest was romantic relationships, something to do with romance.
2: I was going to figure romance or career, because those
1: career
2: would be
1: is
2: my,
1: number three.
2: Mine too.
1: My family two. Relationships, money, education, children, friendship, health. That's all the health, the regrets.
2: Yeah, obviously I got regrets. I don't like the whole, I don't have any regrets. Oh, yes, you do. I got a ton of them. Right. Not saying it's good or bad, and some of them I would do over again, if I'm being honest. But yeah, of course I got regrets. And not just one big one. I got a few big ones.
1: I feel like if I don't say anything, you'll just tell us what it is. I'll just be quiet. Let's keep going.
2: I got relationship regrets.
1: It's okay. You don't have to tell us. Do you have any regrets? It's your exit poll and it's online right now. You don't have to tell us what it is. I thought you'd never ask. No, none. I think you haven't lived your life if you haven't. You don't have any regrets.
2: How could you not? Yeah, and there's a difference between like having regrets and I think some people say I don't have any regrets, but it's like you do. There's a difference between having them and not letting them like eat you alive, kind of thing.
1: Yeah, there was one like I don't know 3-4 years ago where they said, "Would you work with Atlanta?" And I was like, ugh.
2: "I'm not hearing the regret part," but. Okay.
1: Go vote online right now.
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1: CKSY weather, sunshine, here it comes. We're going to go on a run for the next 5-6 days. High today of 20, and that's pretty much what we're seeing into the middle of next week. Cool overnights, high through the day with sunshine in the low 20s. Katy Perry now, this is Firework, 94.3 CKSY.

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1: So the Welland Jackfish have won the CBL championship. And I was like, they're still playing that, eh?
2: I know. I'm like, that's wild to think about, especially how chilly it's been some nights. I'm like, that's so interesting.
1: If our Barnstormers hadn't finished last and had a playoff run, they could have been playing still here this week.
2: We'd still be working right now, Chris.
1: When was the last game? Was that just before Labor Day?
2: It was a long time because the last official one got rained out. So
1: that's right.
2: I don't even know.
1: Yeah, so Welland wins. Welland had finished third. They'd been here a couple times this year. And they beat the Hamilton Cardinals, who are number one. So Welland wins back-to-back Dominico Cups. And we'll look forward to the Barnstormers again next May. Many, many moons from now. You and I are going to be like just out. You can't get rid of us today. Alana's going over to the Glass House. I'm going to the healthcare job fair this afternoon. I'll be over there. So
2: we're gonna be on until.
1: So you're on. You're like here. Any you're gonna be jumping out of here. You're running right over the Glass House.
2: Yes.
1: You finish at 2, and then I'm on. Like people just can't shake us today.
2: Bad day to not like us.
1: Yeah. We're gonna be there. If you're looking for some great deals and you're looking for fall setups, go
2: come
1: over to Glass House.
2: The Glass House, and then after I'm done, don't you worry. You can go see Chris.
1: If you're looking for a job in the health field, there's a lot of options. We got you covered today, baby. We'll be there. We'll be there. 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

Chatham Kent's Best Music. 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It's Amberly. 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Your next chance at 12:05 this afternoon. We are 9 for 9. We've gone 9 in a row. 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

0: Taylor on 94.3 CKSY. She's releasing a new song tomorrow called Patient Zero, selling three different versions on CD on her website. There's a regular version, an acoustic version, and a piano one as well. Looking forward to hearing that new tune tomorrow. And if you're looking for work in healthcare, there's a free local job fair today. It's happening from 2 until 6 tonight at the Everest Convention Center. So more than a dozen healthcare employers and community organizations are going to be there, including Chatham County Health Alliance, Chatham Kent Hospice, Community Living, VON, and more. You can meet some of the employers, learn about any current openings they have, some training and career options. Admission is free. Everyone is welcome. Chris is going to be live on location there this afternoon at the Healthcare Community Resource and Job Fair. It's from 2 until 6 today at the Everest Convention Center in Chatham.
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2: 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One-stop shopping here.
3: 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So check it out, because again, the lines sell out really fast, especially the bigger lines, and we don't want you to miss out.
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0: CKSY weather, sunny today.

0: high of 20. Clear tonight with a low of 7. Sunny tomorrow with a high of 20. Saturday and Sunday, sunshine for both days and highs of 22 degrees.
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1: What's going on? It's Alana hanging out here on this beautiful day at the Glasshouse Nursery and Garden Center. And speaking of beautiful day, we're kind of in that time of year, like that window where the weather is perfect. It's not too hot. It's not too cold. Only here for a couple of weeks, though. So take advantage of it. Come on out here and make a full day of it at the Glasshouse. You can walk around, check out all they have to offer. Lots and lots of shopping to be had at Butula Boutique. They've got all their fall stuff out right now. Maybe get a head start on some Christmas shopping, too. And the Glasshouse in general, all their beautiful fall displays out right now really get you in the spirit for this time of year. Have a bite to eat or a drink at their cafe. And of course, speaking of cafes, their Cat Cafe, where you can come on out here, order something from the cafe, and then hang out with some of the cats that are up for adoption with Pet and Wildlife Rescue. So it's so nice here. I feel zen right now, I would say. 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And they're at 56 Creek Road in Chatham. I will see you out here. It's Alana, 94.3 CKSY.
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0: 94.3 CKSY. Good morning. It's Amberly. If you ever get stuck in the endless what do you want to eat conversation with your partner at home, whether you can't agree on what to cook, or maybe you had lunch at like drastically different times. That happens with my husband and I sometimes. You're not hungry at the same time. Some couples are solving these issues by going through what they're calling a food divorce. It means that partners handle their own meals on their own schedules rather than planning, cooking, and eating together as a household. There's a relationship therapist who said that the goal is to take food off the list of daily negotiations that can create stress and resentment. Younger generations seem to be abandoning the traditional meal schedules, and according to a recent study, 1 in 4 people eat every meal alone. There is a potential downside here. Apparently, couples who regularly eat together tend to report higher relationship satisfaction. So you can skip the shared dinner if you want, but you're going to need to replace it with some other form of connection. And if there's children involved, I think that there's meaning behind, you know, gathering around the dinner table. But food divorce is becoming more popular.
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2: What's going on? It's Alana hanging out here, spending my morning and afternoon at the Glasshouse Nursery and Garden Center, 56 Creek Road in Chatham. I'm inside Batula Boutique right now, hanging out with my girl, Pam. And I would say fall is probably one of the most fun times to dress. And you guys got the boots in here, the sweaters, all the cute stuff, but also those things to really tie the look together as well.
3: Yep. We just got a shipment yesterday from Catherine Lillywhite. Beautiful silk scarves. Scarves are like the number one accessory this year. So we've already blown through, I don't even know how many at this point. So when we called, they were like, what do you want more for? We can sell them.
2: Hotcakes.
3: Yeah. And our purses are all here. Beautiful purses. And our Derek Alexander, our leather purses. Absolutely gorgeous this year, so come check those out. We have Hackney 9 jewelry. We carry Pilgrim jewelry. Now, these are both now treated so that they don't lose their color. So I've been wearing these ones since December, Alana, and look, they're still good.
2: Nothing worse than when you get a little green on your...
3: Yeah, so they hold the color, which is great. So come check those out. We're also ready for Christmas in the boutique, so presents are number one on our list right now.
2: There you go. Come on out here, treat yourself, maybe do some early Christmas shopping as well at the Glasshouse Nursery and Garden Center, 56 Creek Road in Chatham. It's Alana, 94.3 CKSY.
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0: CKSY weather, sunny today, a high of 20. Clear tonight with a low of 7. Sunny tomorrow with a high of 20. Saturday and Sunday, sunshine for both days and highs of 22 degrees.
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Reaper's Realm is back this fall season in Courtright, and a chance for you coming up in just over 10 minutes to win a pair of VIP combo tickets, which gets you to the front of the line for their haunted forest ride and their haunted house as well. We're going to actually take a couple winners by text coming up in just over 10 minutes on 94.3 CKSY.

Reaper's Realm is back in Courtright this fall. If you've never been, there's so much fun stuff out there for the Halloween season, including their Haunted Forest ride. You get on a bus and you go for this ride in the forest, and it's so fun. A haunted house there as well, and we've got a chance for you now to win a pair of VIP combo tickets, which gets you to the front of the line for both the Haunted Forest ride and the haunted house. If you want to win, text the word haunted and your name now to the Pizza Tonight studio line at 519-354-8684. Text haunted and your name, 519-354-8684. I'm actually going to pick two winners today to win a pair of VIP combo tickets to Reaper's Realm in Courtright. You could be there this Halloween season with 94.3 CKSY. Good luck.

0: Because we missed it yesterday. So we've got Michelle McAdams and Sharon Duquette. Congratulations, ladies. You are both off to see the Reaper's Realm Fun in Courtright this Halloween. So these passes, these VIP combo tickets, get you to the front of the line, which is nice. You don't have to wait around. Front of the line for the Haunted Forest ride and the Haunted House. Congratulations again, Michelle McAdams and Sharon Duquette, checking out Reaper's Realm this fall. We've got another chance to win these tickets tomorrow. 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
2: Hey, it's Alana hanging out here on this beautiful day at the Glasshouse Nursery and Garden Center. Right now, I'm hanging out with Liz, and we are hanging out now. I'm seeing them with my own two eyes, the fall bulbs. You guys got a lot of them here. They're looking great, and this is actually the perfect time to plant them, right?
3: Yes, that's right. Fall is a fantastic time to plant, especially the bulbs that you want to see in early springtime. This is when you're going to be planting your tulips and daffodils. They need to go through that cold winter to bloom in the springtime. So a lot of people come in the spring when they see the tulips and daffodils blooming and they want to buy them, but now is the time to buy them.
2: Just like me, Liz, I need to hibernate during the winter so I come alive in the spring. That's awesome, though. So there's a lot of selection. You guys are always on hand, too, with great staff to help people pick if need be.
3: Yes, absolutely. If you have any questions or concerns, come on out. We can answer all your questions. We also have our fall garlic, which is, you know, if you want to have delicious garlic next summer, plant it now.
2: Awesome. So come on out here. Lots to see here at the Glasshouse Nursery and Garden Center. And of course, their 56 Creek Road in Chatham. 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
0: CKSY weather, sunny today, a high of 20. Clear tonight with a low of 7. Sunny tomorrow with a high of 20. Saturday and Sunday, sunshine for both days and highs of 22 degrees.
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1: 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Lots to see here. And they're at 56 Creek Road in Chatham. I will see you out here, hopefully. 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

0: 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It's Amberly. Coming up at 12:05, your next CKSY cash call, your chance to win some money. 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
2: So come check it out for yourself. 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It's Alana, and we will see you out here.
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1: With an update from cknewstoday.ca, I'm Tamara Thornton. The Public Health Unit has confirmed West Nile virus is present in Tilbury. The positive result came from a batch of mosquitoes collected on September 15th. Chatham-Kent Public Health says these are the first mosquitoes to have been identified as positive from this trap this season. The best way to protect yourself from West Nile virus is to not get bitten by a mosquito. Try staying indoors when mosquitoes are most active, wear long sleeves and pants, use insect repellent containing DEET, and eliminate standing water on your property. And six of the seven people running to be Chatham-Kent's next mayor met last night to discuss the top issues plaguing the area. They each took the opportunity to share their thoughts on taxes, municipal spending, infrastructure, economic development, housing, homelessness, healthcare, and the urban and rural divide. What's the biggest issue you'd like to see Chatham-Kent candidates focus on? Let us know on our daily poll at cknewstoday.ca. In sports, the Dresden Kings face the Lakeshore Canadians, and the Walpole Island Wild welcome the Essex 73s in the PJHL tonight. The Detroit Red Wings host the Buffalo Sabres in the NHL preseason. No Blue Jays or Tigers in the MLB today. They'll be back on the field tomorrow. The Toronto Tempo play the Connecticut Sun on the final day of the WNBA regular season, and the Atlanta Falcons face the Green Bay Packers in Thursday night football. The forecast, sunny and windy today with a high of 20, clear skies overnight with a low of 7, a mix of sun and cloud tomorrow with a high of 20, plenty of sunshine this weekend with a high of 22 on Saturday and Sunday. 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
1: We have got 9 winners in a row calling us within the 10-minute time limit. 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

0: 94.3 CKSY. Good afternoon. It's Amberly. Congrats once again. Our 1205 cash call winner, Cindy Dawson, scoring $100. We have now went 10 in a row for people calling us within the 10-minute time limit. So congratulations to those people. Holy smokes. So your chance to win another $100 this afternoon at 3:05 with Jay. 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We went 10 in a row. We'll see if we can make it 11 this afternoon at 3:05. 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
2: 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It's Alana, 94.3 KSY.
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6: CKSY weather, sunny today, a high of 20. Clear tonight with a low of 7. Sunny tomorrow with a high of 20. Saturday and Sunday, sunshine for both days and highs of 22 degrees.
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1: It's Alana. I'm hanging out here spending my afternoon at the Glasshouse Nursery and Garden Center, 56 Creek Road in Chatham. I'm with David right now, the nursery manager. And David, everyone knows I'm a fall girly. I love fall. I love this time of year. I love the weather right now. So it's not only a great time of year to get your pumpkin spice latte and whatever, but a great time of year to actually do planting as well.
2: Yeah, definitely one of the best times of year for it. And I get asked that question every day. And it honestly is one of the best times of year. Warmer days, cooler nights definitely help those plants get rooted. We also get more rain. So absolutely a great time. You're going to get a better start come spring. So definitely come in and check it out. And there's also savings to be had as well.
1: Yeah, you were saying, I know there's a lot, but just quick rundown. Some of the sales right now, pretty great.
2: Yeah, just a few of the top ones I'd like to mention. We have red buds on sale and we also have macrophylla hydrangeas. So come on in. We'll have signs up to note which ones are. But like I said, great time of year to plant.
1: Awesome. So come on out here this beautiful fall day. They got some fall drinks too at their cafe here at the Glasshouse Nursery and Garden Center, 56 Creek Road in Chatham. It's Alana, 94.3 CKSY.
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0: 94.3 CKSY, good afternoon. It's Amberly. So earlier this week on Monday, Jonathan Taylor Thomas, remember a lot of us had posters of him on our walls back in the home improvement days? Well, he was arrested during a traffic stop in Malibu. It was like 12:30 in the morning. Cops approached a car that was blocking traffic because it was stopped at a green light. So they began a DUI investigation. Jonathan Taylor Thomas was the passenger in this vehicle, and he was uncooperative. Police say he ignored their instructions by getting out of the car and repeatedly approaching them. Like, if he wasn't who he is, this could have had a completely different outcome, if you know what I mean. So when they tried to detain him, he actually kicked a deputy in the stomach. So he was hauled in and booked on suspicion of felony obstruction and public intoxication. By the way, his TV brother, Zachary Ty Bryan from Home Improvement, he's had several run-ins with the law over the years, and he's actually behind bars right now for violating his probation in a domestic violence case. So now there's two Home Improvement kids in trouble with the law. Unfortunately, this is why a reunion just isn't going to happen.
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2: 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I will see you out here. 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
0: CKSY weather, sunny today, a high of 20. Clear tonight with a low of 7. Sunny tomorrow with a high of 20. Saturday and Sunday, sunshine for both days and highs of 22 degrees.
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A few different versions for sale on her website, the regular one, an acoustic, and a piano. Looking forward to hearing that tomorrow from Taylor. Michael Bublé, Ed Sheeran on the way next after Olivia Dean on CKSY. I could

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0: Apparently, the younger generation wants us millennials to stop adding LOL or ha-ha to the end of every text. 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

0: That's it, I'm done. 94.3 CKSY, good afternoon. It's Amberly. So Gen Zers are asking us millennials to stop adding LOL or ha-ha to the end of every text. Apparently, it's coming across as a passive-aggressive sign-off. So millennials might be able to relate. You know how boomers, a lot of them respond to everything with a thumbs up? Apparently, we are upsetting the younger generation by saying LOL similarly. So it's odd because a lot of the time, we're not actually laughing out loud, right? So the younger generation, they're asking us to stop because it comes across as a passive-aggressive sign-off. Some say it even feels dismissive, cold, or even slightly hostile, depending on the context. So what do they want instead? They said either nothing at all, a specific emoji, or just writing out exactly what you mean. I love this millennial reaction, though. Someone said, I'll stop my LOL when you stop walking around with stars all over your face looking like my childhood ceiling. That's hilarious. It seems like LOL isn't going anywhere without a fight anyway.
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2: Hey, it's Alana hanging out here on this beautiful day at the Glasshouse Nursery and Garden Center. Right now I'm hanging out with Liz and we are hanging out now. I'm seeing them with my own two eyes. The fall bulbs. You guys got a lot of them here. They're looking great. And this is actually the perfect time to plant them, right?
3: Yes, that's right. Fall is a fantastic time to plant, especially the bulbs that you want to see in early spring. Springtime. 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They need to go through that cold winter to bloom in the springtime. So a lot of people come in the spring when they see the tulips and daffodils blooming and they want to buy them, but now is the time to buy them.
2: Just like me, Liz, I need to hibernate during the winter so I come alive in the spring. That's awesome, though. So and there's a lot of selection. You guys are always on hand, too, with great staff to help people pick if need be.
3: Yes, absolutely. If you have any questions or concerns, come on out. We can answer all your questions. We also have our fall garlic, which is, you know, if you want to have delicious garlic next summer, plant it now.
2: Awesome. So come on out here. Lots to see here at the Glasshouse Nursery and Garden Center. And of course, their 56 Creek Road in Chatham. 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
4: CKSY weather, sunny today, a high of 20. Clear tonight with a low of 7. Sunny tomorrow with a high of 20. Saturday and Sunday, sunshine for both days and highs of 22 degrees.
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Congrats to our winner so far this week, winning VIP combo tickets to check out Reaper's Realm in Courtright. Oh, such a good time. A chance for you tomorrow to win those VIP passes getting you to the front of the line for the Haunted Forest Ride and the Haunted House. Another chance to win tomorrow on CKSY. Yeah.

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0: 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It's Amberly. The CKSY Cash Call continues this week. 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
2: It's Lana having a fun time here so far at the Glasshouse Nursery and Garden Center on this beautiful Thursday. I'm with nursery manager right now, David, and a lot of people. It's fall. It's beautiful fall day. They got pumpkins on the brain, so you guys got that covered and all the other kind of fall seasonal plants.
3: Yes, if you're looking for fall, we definitely are out of place. 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
0: CKSY weather, sunny today, a high of 20. Clear tonight with a low of 7. Sunny tomorrow with a high of 20. Saturday and Sunday, sunshine for both days and highs of 22 degrees.
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In case you missed the story this week, Pet and Wildlife Rescue had this dog, this little tiny puppy, come into the rescue in crisis recently, having seizures, and she was blind, and they found drugs in her system. She has quite the story, but is recovering so well. I got to meet this little puppy last night. Oh, she's so sweet. I'll fill you in coming up on CKSY.

0: 94.3 CKSY, good afternoon. It's Amberly. You may have heard of this little puppy who came to Pet and Wildlife Rescue. This story was on our news this week. Little Debbie, she is this sweet 6-week-old puppy, this little boxer who arrived at the rescue suffering from repeated seizures. She was blind, and they revealed with some testing that she had cocaine and amphetamines in her system. This poor little puppy. So the stress on her brain left her blind, but she is recovering so well. Her eyesight has returned, which is amazing news. And I got to meet this little puppy last night because I am so happy to say my sister is fostering to adopt her. Oh, just like makes me so emotional. They picked her up yesterday and they brought her over for a quick visit last night. She is the sweetest thing. Our daughters were obsessed and wanting to keep her and wanting a puppy. I'm like, no, it's not our dog. We're not getting a dog at this point in our lives, but I am so glad that we get to watch her grow and, you know, just give her some love and support that she obviously deserves. It's so terrible that some people treat animals in this way, but she is doing so well. She is so sweet. So I'll keep you posted as time goes on little Debbie. It's quite the story. She's kind of famous in Chatham, Kent right now. If you missed that story earlier this week, you can check that out at cknewstoday.ca.
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2: 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And you're going to meet with employers that are hiring right now. We have employers here like Alzheimer's Society of Chatham-Kent, Bayshore Home Healthcare Solutions, Better Jobs Ontario, Chatham-Kent Health Alliance, Chatham-Kent Hospice, Chatham-Kent Public Health, just a few of the names that we're going to list. 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
1: CKSY weather, sunny today, a high of 20. Clear tonight with a low of 7. Sunny tomorrow with a high of 20. Saturday and Sunday, sunshine for both days and highs of 22 degrees.
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0: 94.3 CKSY. Good afternoon. It's Amberly. J-Pool's got you covered after three. Your next chance to win some money with the cash call coming up at 3:05. Be listening for him to announce a name. If it's you, you have 10 minutes to call us to claim your cash prize, which is reset once again at $100. We've went 10 in a row, so we'll see if we can make it 11. Your next chance to win some money with the CKSY cash call coming up shortly at 3:05.
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1: Do you know the difference between being alone and being lonely? Lots of research shows there are incredible benefits associated with occasionally being by yourself. For example, surveys show that most of the activities we associate with being restful and restorative are things that we tend to do alone, like reading and meditation, taking a walk, or taking a hot bath. Psychologists have found people who value solitude often have less stress and more confidence than those who are always around other people. It's why psychologist Dr. Robert Copeland says it's important to understand that spending time alone is not the same as being lonely. Time alone gives you more opportunities to explore your true passions, identify your strengths, and develop your sense of self compared to when you're constantly distracted by others. I'm John Tesh with today's Intelligence for Your Life Minute.
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4: I think the best, you could always pop by and see me, but if you call our office, and our office number is 519-352-5171, you can also stop by the office as well.
3: You can do that, see her here at the Healthcare Community Resource and Job Fair today. 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
0: CKSY weather, sunny today, a high of 20. Clear tonight with a low of 7. Sunny tomorrow with a high of 20. Saturday and Sunday, sunshine for both days and highs of 22 degrees.
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94.3 CKSY, I'm Jay Poole. 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Get ready. I'm going to announce another name with a CKSY cash call. Your chance to score some cash is coming up next.

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1: 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We'll say a name. If it's yours, you'll have 10 minutes to call us back and claim your cash. So $100 up for grabs this afternoon. Today's name is Jackie Lachine. Jackie, I need to hear from you on the Pizza Tonight studio line, 519-354-8684. You have 10 minutes to call me and claim that $100 cash this afternoon. The CKSY Cash Call. Again, it's Jackie Lachine that we need to hear from at 519-354-8684. Somber is on CKSY.

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1: Hi, Jackie. How are you?
2: I'm good. I never win anything.
1: Well, you haven't won yet. There's one skill-tested question you have to answer, Jackie.
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1: Do you remember the code word you entered on our website when you signed up?
2: Yes, autumn.
1: Autumn. 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You won $100 today.
2: Awesome. That's great.
1: What are you up to this afternoon?
2: Not much. I just had a nap, but I just woke up.
1: I'm very, very jealous and envious of you, Jackie.
2: Well, you can do that when you're retired,
1: I guess so. And you woke up at the right time because you've scored $100 here this afternoon.
2: That's awesome. That's great.
1: Congratulations to you. 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Jackie did this afternoon. You can again tomorrow. It's the CKSY Cash Call.

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1: 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They're looking for a dietitian right now. 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
2: The shower is dripping again.
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8: CKSY weather clear tonight with a low of 7. Mix of sun and cloud for tomorrow, high of 20. Sunshine on Saturday, high of 22. More sun on Sunday, again a high of 22.
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1: 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We're talking with Mike. You have opportunities right now. You are hiring, correct?
2: Correct, yeah. Paramedics is a fast, very energetic career. Always looking for people that like to come out and work.
1: So people are coming in here today. They're allowed to come in until 6. 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What is needed? What's the background needed for somebody to get into this line of work?
2: You have to have a 2-year community college college diploma. And then after that, you write an exam for the province. And then after that, you're eligible to work as a paramedic.
1: Stop by here today. They're here until 6 o'clock with the MediV team looking to hire right now. If you've got an opportunity or this is an opportunity that interests you, come by and see them at the Healthcare Community Resource and Job Fair, National Road in Chatham. It's Everest Convention Center until 6 o'clock.
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0: 94.3 CKSY, Chatham, Kent's best music. Loving the sunshine today. Maybe that can put some heat back into the house. It was 20 degrees when I woke up. And I'm not one of these people that says I have to wait till November to turn the heat on or anything like that, but it just feels like it's a little too early. So hopefully we get some of that sun coming through the windows to warm our houses back up a little bit today. And that'll continue for the next few days as well. We'll update you with what you need to know from cknewstoday.ca at 4 o'clock.
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2: 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Right now joined with Kerrigan at Community Living Wallaceburg, and we're talking about opportunities that you have at Community Living. Tell us what you got.
3: 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This would be a casual part-time position. 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
3: 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Great place to start out if you're looking for something in the DSW field.
2: Community Living Wallaceburg, come see them. One of the many, many booths here at the Healthcare Community Resource and Job Fair at the Evers Convention Center, National Road in Chatham, until 6 o'clock.
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1: With an update from cknewstoday.ca, I'm Tamara Thornton. If you're considering a visit to the hospital emergency department, you can now check wait times on the CKHA website. Chatham Kent Health Alliance says the wait time clock is designed to enhance the patient experience. It's designed to provide real-time estimated wait times with data pulled from the hospital's internal systems. CKHA adds that the times aren't a guarantee, as emergencies and patients in need of immediate care will be triaged first. Canada's population growth rate continues to get smaller. Stats Canada says that as of July 1st, 2026, the country's population was estimated at just under 41.8 million people. That's a growth rate of 0.5% from July 2025, the lowest July-to-July percentage increase since 1915 to 1916. Global News reports the main reason for the slowdown is changing international migration trends. In sports, the Dresden Kings faced Lakeshore Canadians and the Walpole Island Wild welcome the Essex 73s in the PJHL tonight. The Detroit Red Wings host the Buffalo Sabres in the NHL preseason. No Blue Jays or Tigers in the MLB today. They'll be back on the field tomorrow. The Toronto Tempo play the Connecticut Sun on the final day of the WNBA regular season. And the Atlanta Falcons face the Green Bay Packers in Thursday night football. The forecast, sunny and windy today with a high of 20, clear skies overnight with a low of 7, a mix of sun and cloud tomorrow with a high of 20, plenty of sunshine this weekend with a high of 22 on Saturday and Sunday. For more on these and other stories, go to cknewstoday.ca.
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0: 94.3 CKSY, Chatham Kent's best music. I'm Jay Poole. Well, now that we're inside a bit more, we're probably watching a bit more TV. There's a poll going around asking if there is such a thing as a TV series where every single season is good. From the very first episode to the very last, every single season is awesome. And there are some out there, some that made the list. Ted Lasso. I have never seen a single episode of Ted Lasso. But anybody I talk to that say they've watched it, they rave about it. Have you seen that? Is it one of those that so far into the series, every single episode has been good? MASH made the list. That was never my thing. The West Wing, I used to watch that. I could agree with that. The Sopranos, a lot of people complained about the ending, but it made this list, as did Breaking Bad and Better Call Saul. And Boston Legal is another one that looks so intriguing and looks so funny. I have never sat down to watch a single episode yet. And if you haven't seen any of these either, there's your series suggestion now that we're all watching TV a little bit longer. Anything you want to add to that? TV shows that were great from start to finish with no bad episodes and no bad seasons. You can text yours into the Pizza Tonight studio line, 519-354-8684.
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0: CKSY weather clear tonight with fog patches overnight, low of 7. Mix of sun and cloud tomorrow with a high of 20. It'll be sunny on Saturday with a high of 22. And sunny on Sunday with a high of 22.
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Tomorrow is the day that Taylor Swift's new single, Patient Zero, is released. It's one of four new tracks that'll be on a deluxe reissue of her Life of a Showgirl album, also coming out tomorrow. Taylor's on the way in a few minutes. This is Nico and Vince, and Am I Wrong? On 94.3 CKSY.

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1: 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We have plenty of opportunities and booths here for somebody looking to get into the field, either as a career or as a volunteer position. We're with John right now from Chatham Kent Hospice. 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
2: 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It's going to be cool with a low of just 7. 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
1: With an update from cknewstoday.ca, I'm Tamara Thornton. The Public Health Unit has confirmed West Nile virus is present in Tilbury. The positive result came from a batch of mosquitoes collected on September 15th. Chatham-Kent Public Health says these are the first mosquitoes to have been identified as positive from this trap this season. The best way to protect yourself from West Nile virus is to not get bitten by a mosquito. Try staying indoors when mosquitoes are most active, wear long sleeves and pants, use insect repellent containing DEET, and eliminate standing water on your property. And six of the seven people running to be Chatham-Kent's next mayor met last night to discuss the top issues plaguing the area. They each took the opportunity to share their thoughts on taxes, municipal spending, infrastructure, economic development, housing, homelessness, healthcare, and the urban and rural divide. What's the biggest issue you'd like to see Chatham-Kent candidates focus on? Let us know on our daily poll at cknewstoday.ca. In sports, the Dresden Kings faced Lakeshore Canadians and the Walpole Island Wild welcome the Essex 73s in the PJHL tonight. The Detroit Red Wings host the Buffalo Sabres in the NHL preseason. No Blue Jays or Tigers in the MLB today. They'll be back on the field tomorrow. The Toronto Tempo play the Connecticut Sun on the final day of the WNBA regular season, and the Atlanta Falcons face the Green Bay Packers in Thursday night football. The forecast, clear skies overnight, we'll see some fog and a low of 7, sunny tomorrow with a high of 20. More sunshine this weekend with a high of 22 on both Saturday and Sunday. For more on these and other stories, go to cknewstoday.ca.
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2: 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Come in, dressed to impress with a resume, and who knows, if you're looking for a job in the healthcare field, we could take care of you. The Healthcare Community Resource and Job Fair is happening today at the Evers Convention Center. They are hiring here on the spot. They are doing interviews on the spot for RN, RPN, housekeeping, ECE, PSW, the list goes on and on. Brain surgeons, anything in the field, they have got opportunities right now. 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We talked to Dr. Nicole Protopapas. She is offering services right now for patients. They're looking for patients from Moran Family Dentistry. We've talked to the Chatham Kent Hospice, who has opportunities for volunteer hours. 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And we suggest bring a resume, be prepared to do that. 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
0: CKSY weather clear tonight with fog patches overnight, low of 7. Mix of sun and cloud tomorrow with a high of 20. It'll be sunny on Saturday with a high of 22. And sunny on Sunday with a high of 22.
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1: 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We're talking to Matt right now. If you can get over here, you're this end of town, you're looking to get in the healthcare field, we've got opportunities for you today.
2: Yeah, we do. We've got 30 employers here. We've got more than 60 job opportunities. 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You're welcome to register with our program. 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

0: 94.3 CKSY, Alejandro, Lady Gaga. I just love to roll the R's. Alejandro. It's fun to say. That's what amuses me. I'm Jay Poole. Well, the Chatham Maroons are back on home ice again on Sunday. And actually, you have your chance to win some prizes on Sunday. 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
2: 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It's just pretty much done here at 6 o'clock at the Everest Convention Center. We're here with Matt once again, wrapping up today. Healthcare jobs are in demand. We have opportunities. 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
2: All different fields. We hold these kind of events throughout the year. What's next on the calendar?
3: Yeah, so coming up in November 3rd, we've got at the Bradley Center an education and training fair. 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We've got a woman in the trades speaker panel, so there's going to be lots of information for people to get connected to their next job opportunity.
2: And that CK Jobs website again is?
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2: Find out more information there, and thanks again to the Everest Convention Center for hosting the Healthcare Community Resource and Job Fair today.
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1: With an update from cknewstoday.ca, I'm Tamara Thornton. You can now see how long it will take to get care at the emergency departments in Chatham and Wallaceburg. Chatham Kent Health Alliance is now showing wait times on its website. The hospitals say the time is not 100% guaranteed, as patients needing more immediate care will be triaged first, despite coming in after others. Mosquitoes from Tilbury have tested positive for West Nile virus. CK Public Health says the insects were collected on September 15th. West Nile virus is transmitted to people through the bite of an infected mosquito, though most people don't experience any symptoms. Prime Minister Mark Carney says he's prepared if the U.S. military were to be ordered to invade Canada. He was asked about it during an interview with the New York Times. Carney described it as an extreme tail risk, which means it could cause enormous damage, but is highly unlikely to take place. Carney also told the interviewers that it would be irresponsible not to prepare for the possibility. In sports, the Dresden Kings face the Lakeshore Canadians, and the Walpole Island Wild welcome the Essex 73s in the PJHL tonight. The Detroit Red Wings host the Buffalo Sabres in the NHL preseason. No Blue Jays or Tigers in the MLB today. They'll be back on the field tomorrow. The Toronto Tempo play the Connecticut Sun on the final day of the WNBA regular season, and the Atlanta Falcons face the Green Bay Packers in Thursday night football. The forecast, clear skies overnight, we'll see some fog and a low of 7, sunny tomorrow with a high of 20. More sunshine this weekend with a high of 22 on both Saturday and Sunday. For more on these and other stories, go to cknewstoday.ca.
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0: 94.3 CKSY, Chatham Kent's best music. I'm Jay Poole. Well, now that we're inside a bit more, have the arguments begun about somebody sitting in your spot? Do you have a spot? I do. In fact, two-thirds of us are obsessive about just this one simple thing in our homes, and it's our spot. It's either our spot on the sofa, our spot at the kitchen table, our spot on a recliner, whatever it is. And we'll get to the point where we'll argue with our family members if somebody else is sitting there. And it happens in my house, and it's not just me. We just have places that we sit. And if somebody's sitting in it, including the dog, I don't care how cute the dog looks, that's my spot. You better move.
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0: CKSY weather clear tonight with fog patches overnight, low of 7. Mix of sun and cloud tomorrow with a high of 20. It'll be sunny on Saturday with a high of 22. And sunny on Sunday with a high of 22.
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There's talk and time machine. 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Wouldn't that be nice? 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

0: 94.3 CKSY, and a throwback from Nelly. It is Jay Poole. While we're on a hot streak with the CKSY cash call, our last 11 cash calls have had people call us in time and claim their prize. 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Have a great night tonight. We'll chat again tomorrow afternoon.
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1: CKSY weather clear tonight with fog patches overnight, low of 7. Mix of sun and cloud tomorrow with a high of 20. It'll be sunny on Saturday with a high of 22. And sunny on Sunday with a high of 22.
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9: Here we go with some great brain intel from our friend Dr. Daniel Amen. Two quick ways to boost your brain power and protect it from age-related problems. Again, neuroscientist Dr. Daniel Amen at the helm. His recommendations, stand on one leg. Yeah, he says balance exercises and strengthens the brain's cerebellum. That's the region that controls how well we process new information and retrieve memories. So try standing on one foot as long as you can and then switch and do the other one. In studies, people who did balance exercises increased their working memory by a full 50%. Now, that's a huge number. That is where you store short-term information. Another brain booster from Dr. Amen, read poetry. Yeah, it stimulates the brain's prefrontal cortex, which improves focus and decision-making. It also utilizes the brain's left hemisphere, which increases creativity.
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1: My name is John Tesh. I'm here to tell you spending time outdoors will officially improve your health. In fact, natural surroundings are now viewed as being so therapeutic, they're as beneficial as a healthy diet and regular exercise without the starvation or the sweat. So here we go with how to make the outdoors work for you. Two quick tips. First, go camping, even if it's just for a weekend. Researchers at the University of Colorado Boulder found camping can improve your mood, lower blood pressure, and reduce anxiety by 45% because nature quiets the mind, boosts production of feel-good hormones, and activates the parasympathetic nervous system linked to calmness. Campers also sleep 2 hours more per night than usual because exposure to lots of daylight and natural sunsets, it helps reset our circadian clock, which produces sleep-inducing melatonin at least 2 hours earlier than usual. Here's another health-boosting move. Go barefoot outdoors. Cardiologist Dr. Steven Sinatra says direct skin contact with grass, dirt, or sand is called earthing or grounding, and it will lower markers of pain-inducing internal inflammation by almost 300%. That's because bare skin picks up electrons from the ground, which helps neutralize free radicals and relieve inflammation in your body. Your best bet, walk barefoot in the morning, because damp morning dew makes the skin-electron connection even more intense.
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